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1: Hey. What's up? It's Morgan Wallen here.
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0: Number one for Hot New Country KX 94.7, Morgan Wallen's Don't We? Eric Church, too, with Hands of Time. Details on scoring some Chris Young tickets coming up for you in just a second. This coming weekend, we're going to have some Tim Hicks tickets to give away as well. Tim Hicks, the Going Somewhere Tour, is going to check itself into the Opera House in Toronto on June the 12th. And yeah, we can get you there this weekend with a free pair of tickets starting anytime after 2 o'clock with Derm. Using the keyword music, we're going to send you to go see Tim for free at the Opera House in Toronto. That starts Friday afternoon and then runs right through this upcoming weekend. BK, Dierks Bentley on the way, and John Party kicks off another long ride of New Country for us straight ahead.
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0: This guy's going to be doing his thing down at the Misty City Music Festival in the Falls with Niagara Falls as the backdrop. The lights are going to go down. This guy's going to hit the stage. Yeah, you best believe I'm going to have a beer or two in my hand as we get you right back into another long ride tonight with John Party on KX 94.7.

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Storm Chasing tonight with Mackenzie Porter. Mackenzie and her husband Jake, they are Thelma and James, and they will be in town Friday and Saturday night with Luke Combs at Rogers Stadium as we continue this long ride tonight with Tucker Wetmore on KX 94.7.

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0: 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We are streaming it live on Alexa tonight with High Valley, their latest track, Fools. Kane Brown coming up, and Sam Hunt kicks off another long ride of New Country for us up next.
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1: 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Tennille Arts, her latest, Don't Ruin Flowers. If those flowers are pollinated, I will sneeze. Happy allergy season. Chris Young, too, and Chris Young down at the OLG stage at Fallsview Casino on September the 5th. And this week, we can get you there tomorrow morning. Toph and Emily, who is in for the vacationing Melissa this week, will have your shot to instantly grab a pair of tickets to see Chris Young at the OLG stage, Fallsview Casino on September the 5th, and $100 to spend at the Overtime Sports Lounge while you're down there. Date night, courtesy of KX and Chris Young, Fallsview Casino on the OLG stage, September the 5th. The key word, when you hear the cue to do so, you're going to text the word young, and that key word will happen again tomorrow morning between 5:30 and 9 with Toph and Emily, who's in for Melissa this week on the KX Morning Ride. JoJo Mason on the way, and some Jelly Roll will kick off another long ride of New Country for us straight ahead.
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1: If you'd like to see my chat with Owen, we got to sit down and chat for like 5-6 minutes after he won those awards. And we've got a portion of that interview uploaded to Instagram at KX947 if you want to check that out. I believe there's a chat with Owen and Sasha Sully Burrows as well. We're going to have a full recap for you in the days to come. 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So if you couldn't be in Port Credit, don't worry. 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We're going to bring Port Credit to you, the CMA Ontario Awards from last weekend. I've got Dallas Smith on the way, and hey, this guy, he's going to be at the Ancaster Fairgrounds in July, and he's going to get us right back into another long ride of New Country up next.
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0: 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We are just a couple of weeks away from Bailey at the RBC Amphitheater in Toronto. 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How you doing? It's Mikey. Welcome on into a Tuesday night here in KX country. 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
1: Shots are on Jade Eagleson tonight on KX94.7. I wonder if the shots are going to be on Jade when he rolls into the Ancaster Fairgrounds this summer. He is a part of the inaugural Route 905 Country Music Festival, July 24th and 25th. Jade's going to be there on the 24th, which is an all-Canadian lineup. Cannot wait for this. Headlined by Brett Kissel, Jade Eagleson direct support. Madeline Merlot is going to be there. Ryan Langdon, too. I was actually chatting with Ryan over in Port Credit last weekend for the CMA Ontario Awards. That dude is pumped to be playing here in Ancaster on the 24th of July. And he said he might be bringing a bottle of Crown or two. Yeah, I'm in. I'm in with Ryan Langdon. If he wants to do that, I'll be right there, right beside him, doing those shots with Jade Eagleson as well. Tickets for the Route 905 over on the concerts page at KX947.FM. Young
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0: 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I
1: 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I just
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0: 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We're streaming live on Alexa tonight with Josh Stumps, Highway Money, Thomas Rhett, too. And after all the bars are closed, Russell Dickerson on the way with his brand new track, and Jelly Roll with a little help from Lainey Wilson. 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
0: 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We will do this again tomorrow. But until then, enjoy the rest of your night. Don't forget to be awesome, right? As we roll into another long ride of new country with Lainey and Jelly on KX 94.7.

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0: You could be going somewhere, like Toronto, to see Tim Hicks when he brings his Going Somewhere tour to the Opera House on June 12th. Hail to the yeah, ye to the high. This weekend is a KX94.7 Concert New Music Weekend, where all weekend long you'll have chances to grab a free pair of KX tickets to catch Tim Hicks live. 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
1: Hey, it's Carter Faith. 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
2: 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Everything is on final markdown. 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

0: 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I
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0: What time zone am I on? What country am I in?
1: It doesn't matter. It's 5 o'clock somewhere.
0: It's always on 5 in Margaritaville, come to think of it.
1: Yeah, I heard that.
0: You've been there, haven't you?
1: Yes, sir.
0: I've seen your boat there.
1: I've been to Margaritaville a few times.
0: All right. Well, that's good.
1: Stumble my way back.
0: Okay. Well, we just want to make sure you can keep it between the navigational beacons.
1: Between the buoys. I got it.
0: All right. Well, it's 5 o'clock. Let's go somewhere.
1: I'm ready. Crank it up.
0: Let's get out of here.
1: I'm gone.

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2: I asked what they wanted for lunch. One said hot dogs, one said sushi, and one said revenge. Babe, they're dragging their mattresses to the yard again. This is why we got ER bills. I know you ain't about to walk in this house with the hose. Girl, Waylon done chipped his front tooth in half. He dove face first into the kiddie pool. Bless his heart, that thing's only 2 inches deep.
3: Yep, there goes your chance of marrying Rich.
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2: Why would y'all play with Nerf guns on the roof? I made you from scratch. Get down here.
4: Babe, can you come home early today? One of them's mad because I wouldn't let him eat a battery. The other one packed a Lunchable and said he's done with this place. And the baby's in the neighbor's flower bed.
5: It's time to put the team together.
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10: I don't play well with others.
8: And here we go.
11: All right. Wednesday, June 3rd. Emily, good morning.
12: Good morning.
11: How are you?
12: I'm well. How are you?
11: Fantastic. Ready to rock and roll. Lots on the go. Chris Young. Pretty sure it's KX Windsticker Wednesday today as well. So that's going on, and we have a few other surprises up our sleeves. I had a great interview yesterday with Tim Hicks.
12: Excellent.
11: Yeah, so we'll get that up. I got a few little clips.

0: won't talk about it right now. But sunshine and 28 today, sun cloud mix and 29 tomorrow and Friday. So that's pretty much it in a nutshell. It's 11 around the 11 in Hamilton. Toronto's already at 16, and Niagara Falls 10 degrees. Clear conditions right across the region. Let's have our first check on traffic.
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0: Nobody Rhodes. It's another great Canadian artist with a very hard name to pronounce. Josh Stumpf. Josh Ross, right? Try to say that fast three times. Josh Stumpf.
1: I think you should start doing tongue twisters.
0: Morgan Griffith. Just me. Wednesday, June 3rd. That's Emily in from Melissa. We'll check on traffic in a moment. It's National Egg Day. It's World Bicycle Day. And National Itch. That would be Itch Day. I-T-C-H. Sunny in 28 today, 29 tomorrow and Friday. Looking really good. It's 11 here in the Hammer, Toronto 16 in the Falls 10. How's traffic?
1: Looks pretty good so far this morning. The length of the Red Hill through Hamilton are moving well. Just a little bit of volume starting to build in. Toronto bound over the Burlington Skyway heading towards the junction. But other than that, things are looking good. Of course, if you see traffic troubles, you can text us 905-667-1947. KX 947 traffic continues.

0: Buffalo Bow, the KX Morning Ride in Emily.
1: Good morning.
0: How are you, man?
1: I'm great. Midweek.
0: Yes.
1: I'm peppy.
0: You're peppy. You are peppy.
1: I am peppy.
0: Not to be confused with Pepe Le Pew.
1: No.
0: You don't know who that is, do you?
1: The skunk.
0: Okay, yes.
1: I'm not that young.
0: Okay, Bugs Bunny.

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1: Safari. African Lion Safari, okay. And Chris Young coming to the OLG stage, Fallsview Casino, September 5. We can get your butt in there. But before that, we'll get you into the Overtime Sports Lounge to make way with $100. Mm-hmm. I like it. So listen for the big voice guy for this one. The keyword is young. We're also doing a poll question around birthdays. We were talking about age just a minute ago. How important are birthdays to you, Em?
2: Pretty important.
1: Are they really?
2: Okay. I think it's important just to spoil people.
1: I do too. Especially on, if I find milestone birthdays, mm-hmm. like yeah. those to me, yeah, okay.
2: Yeah. And this is all in honor of, in my opinion, it's in honor of my mom because she has a milestone birthday today, 65.
1: Really?
2: It is her birthday.
1: Yeah, we're supposed to call her because she listens to your traffic reports.
2: She does.
1: And my weather reports.
2: And she critiques. And but she's not awake yet.
1: Let me guess, she's a teacher, right?
2: Bingo.
1: This should be a lot of fun because my elder sister, Teresa, who's older than I, is a retired teacher and principal. So.
2: Oh, and principal.
1: Oh, yeah.
2: Oh, what a combo. Oh my gosh.
1: And Teresa, I think I was telling you yesterday, and this is no word of a lie, like, you talk about organized OCD, like, to the next level, right?
2: Oh,
1: she would alphabetize her soup cans.
2: Honestly, sounds like something I would do.
1: I'm not kidding. And she's ready for World War III. Like, I think she has a bunker somewhere on her property, too.
2: Really?
1: If I'm not mistaken. I don't know. She never tells us about
2: she's
1: it. But
2: prepared.
1: She is prepared.
2: Nice.
1: To the nine.
2: Well,
1: I thought I was bad. Yeah. I thought I was bad, but yeah. Tea takes the cake. So look at, yeah, your mom's going to be, what time are we calling mom? Should we call her now?
2: Good morning.
1: Hi, it's us. You told us to call.
2: Not quite yet. She might be a little groggy a little later on.
1: All right. So, and our poll question, we're going to direct you to the text line today. Our birthday's a big deal or a little deal to you? Okay, simple as that. So how do people just hit us up in the text line, 905-667-1947?
2: Just text us big deal or little deal.
1: Okay.
2: Easy peasy.
1: We're going to throw that through the show for the day, so feel free to do that. I got Zach Top in the house with South of Sanity, KX 94.7.

0: 5:53 on the ride, 3rd of June, and we're in for a beauty. Hit the green office, sunshine 28 today, sun cloud mix 29 tomorrow and Friday. That's it. It's 11 in Hamilton. Let's get an update on the roads.
1: Nothing major to report so far this morning. Through Hamilton, the length of Red Hill, they are moving well. We're just seeing a bit of volume starting to build. Toronto bound over the Burlington Skyway heading towards the junction. Other than that, things are looking pretty good. Of course, if you see traffic troubles, you can text us 905-667-1947. KX947 traffic continues.
0: All right. If you were watching the NHL Stanley Cup final last night, you might

0: game, Emily? I know you're a fan.
1: I didn't. I was consumed in my toddler.
0: That's just called life. I get it.
1: You know?
0: I totally get it.
1: It sucks when the games kind of go

0: season opener. This is tomorrow, and Montreal, the Alouettes, will be in town taking on your Hamilton Tiger Cats. So it should be a good one. I see they've got Eddie and the Dirty Boys playing. Tara Lightfoot is also going to be performing.
1: Cool.
0: Yeah, she's been through here before at KX. Mm-hmm. And the McMaster Marching Band. And looking at the forecast for tomorrow, it's going to be a perfect night for some CFL football. All right, we'll take a quick break. The coffee's on. The text line is open. We love hearing from you wherever you are and whatever you're doing at 905-667-1947.
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0: It's 5:58. Catch up with Tim Hicks after 6 o'clock. This is Dylan Scott. 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
2: Good morning. It is 6 o'clock. I'm Laura Hampshire with KX News for Dirt Depot and Bruce's Bins, and it is going to be a hot one. 9 degrees right now. Checking traffic. Here's Emily.
3: So far, pretty much so good on the roads this morning through Hamilton. The Link and the Red Hill are moving well. Just some volume starting to build. Toronto bound over the Burlington Skyway heading towards the junction. Other than that, it looks pretty good. KX 94.7 traffic continues.
2: Making news this hour, gas prices have gone up by about 8 cents a liter overnight. Experts say it's due to the ongoing war between the U.S. and Iran. Today's jump is the biggest one-day increase since early May. The price at the pump is also expected to go up another 2 cents tonight. The average price of a liter of regular is about $1.78. Two people have been arrested and a warrant is out for another after a shooting in Hess Village. Police are encouraging 38-year-old Joshua Tecklenburg to turn himself in and have posted his photo online. The shooting inside an apartment on Hess in March left the victim with serious but non-life-threatening injuries. Four people have been taken to hospital after a crash on Highway 5 in Dundas. The OPP says it involved a car and motorcycle last night near Ofield Road. All lanes of the highway were closed for several hours for the investigation, but reopened before midnight. It's been a gorgeous week for weather, but the OPP is urging drivers not to get too excited. Sergeant Ed Sanchuk says traffic laws and safety practices remain just as critical, regardless of the weather.
4: Speed limits are in place to protect everyone on the road, even on clear, dry pavement. Excessive speed reduces your reaction time and increases the severity of collisions. Similarly, using proper signals, obeying traffic lights, and maintaining safe following distances are essential habits.
2: Drivers should also avoid distractions, like cell phones. Careless smoking is being blamed for a fire in Burlington that sent one person to hospital. It broke out in the garage of a home yesterday afternoon on Atreva Crescent and took about 4 hours to get under control. Officials say a cigarette fell between cushions to start the blaze, which caused $650,000 in damage. Tim Hortons is shutting down its credit card program. It says starting October 1st, the cards will be managed by Neo Financial and transactions will no longer earn Tim's rewards points. The company launched the credit card program 3 years ago. In sports, Thomas Hertl's goal at 16:36 of the third period snapped a 4-4 deadlock and lifted the Golden Knights to a 5-4 win over the Hurricanes in the opening game of the Stanley Cup Final. The Blue Jays lost their third in a row, 4-3 to the Braves. The Hamilton Cardinals fell to the Royals in Guelph, 6-5. Weather is next.
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2: Checking your forecast, mainly sunny today with a high of 28 degrees. A few clouds tonight, dropping to a low of 11. A mix of sun and cloud tomorrow, but windy with a high of 29. Mix of sun and cloud Friday, also a high of 29. And then, of course, the weekend, we have a chance of showers and it cools off to around 23 or 24. Currently, it is 9 degrees in Hamilton. There's weather and more at kxcountry.fm.
7: All right. KX Wind Sticker Wednesday, that's what we call it around here. We'll have an opportunity for that, plus a chance to get you to Chris Young. Yesterday, had a chance to catch up with Tim Hicks. He's released his 6th studio album, Going Somewhere, and his tour is rolling across the country. I've got some good stuff coming up in just a few moments. We'll actually kick off the show with Tim. Here is Dodge Outta Hell.

0: Si. Betty and Tim Hicks before that. Dodge out of hell. More with Tim in a minute. 3rd of June. It's KX Wind Sticker Wednesday. It's also going to be nice and hot. Sunny and 28. Pretty good again tomorrow and Friday. Mix of sun and cloud both days and up to 29 degrees. No mention of Humidex yet. 9 in the Hammer, 10 in Niagara Falls. Toronto is at 16. How are the roads, Emily?
1: Just one trouble spot to report so far this morning. Eastbound Gardner at Jameson. The center lane is out with a stall. Other than that, things are looking okay through Hamilton. Link and the Red Hill are moving well. We are seeing some volume building over the Burlington Skyway heading towards the junction. But once you get past that point, you are good to go. Of course, if you have an update, you can text us 905-667-1947. KX947 traffic continues.
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3: To see who loves me online.
0: All right, Tim Hicks.
1: Mm-hmm.
0: Super guy.
1: Oh, yeah.
0: Super talented. Put the work in for years here in Hamilton. Played every nook and cranny and has really... drove it home over the years. And we've had a chance to get to know Tim, you know, pretty good. He's become a friend of the show. And right now, his tour is coast to coast. But we caught up with him yesterday. He was actually at home in St. Catharines. They were doing some cement work on his driveway when I called.
1: Oh.
0: So he goes, yeah, man, no, the tour's going great and everything, but we did have a chance to catch up, and this weekend we're going to give you a chance to get to Tim's show, which is coming up June 12th, not all that far from right now, at the Opera House.
1: Mm-hmm.
0: And he's never played there. He's pretty pumped.
1: Oh, yeah. Very cool.
0: And June 12th in Toronto at the Opera House with FIFA in town getting underway that weekend. It's going to be nuts.
1: It's going to be a busy one.
0: Nuts. However, after years of touring, I asked Tim, I said, what have Canadian country music fans taught you about putting on a great live show?
4: I think that they continually surprise me because, you know, the kind of music that I do is tailor-made for a Friday or Saturday night, okay? So in that, it's tough when you tour because you got to play Wednesday somewhere or you got to play Sunday.
0: Right.
4: And a good example of this is on this Western swing that we just did, we rolled into Thunder Bay on a Sunday, and you'd think Thunder Bay on a Sunday would be sleepy, and I forgot what night it was because they were... rabbit. you take a step back and you go, well, of course it was Thunder Bay. they love to party out there, but it really was surprising to me, even after all these years, how hard country audiences can kick it, not on a weekend.
0: We went on to talk about how Thunder Bay was my old stomping grounds.
1: Ah.
0: And I said, I actually went to radio school in Thunder Bay. And we were just laughing. I said, yep, it was two of the hardest years of drinking in my life. Liver light flickered for 2 years while going to school in Thunder Bay.
1: You know what? Mine did too, going to school here in Hamilton. Yes. For the same course.
0: Remember going home, parents looking at you going, are you learning anything?
1: Yes.
0: Yes.
1: My limit.
0: Exactly. We used to have a fridge. The only thing in our fridge was a light bulb and a six-pack of Molson Canadian. That was
1: gosh.
0: He used to say, well, I'm going to the fridge to make a light bulb sandwich. Anyway. So Tim is, again, going to be at the Opera House, his first time ever. That's this 12th of June, which is not far from now. And starting this weekend, it's a Tim Hicks concert, New Music Weekend.
1: Mm-hmm.
0: Okay, that'll kick off Friday afternoon with Derm and carry through the weekend with myself and Derm, who are in for Mikey this weekend. 9th texter through, and the keyword will be music.
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0: 619. Jelly Roll, who had the big intro. It's a game one of the Stanley Cup final last night. By the way, Vegas takes game one on the road in Carolina. Game two will go tomorrow night. Here is Jelly Roll with half.

0: Jelly Roll and Halfway to Hell. 6:23. Sunny in 28. That is where we're headed today. Around the Great Lake, just taking a look here and getting an update. I got 9 in Hamilton. Toronto's already like 16. And Niagara Falls, 10. So we'll keep an eye on this one. But it looks like the next few days will be nice. We won't talk about the weekend right now. Emily, how are the roads?
1: Not too bad. We've got one problem spot to report out in Toronto. Eastbound Gardner at Jamison. The center lane is blocked with a stall through Hamilton. The Link and the Red Hill are moving okay. We are seeing volume. Toronto bound 403 from 6 South heading down towards Aberdeen. It's getting pretty busy through there, as well as over the Toronto bound Burlington Skyway heading towards the junction. It's busy through that stretch. Once you get past the junction, though, you seem to be smooth sailing. 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Saturday, June 13th at Woodbine Mohawk Park in Milton. 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KX947 traffic continues.
0: Oh, there's my little button, okay.
2: So what do I do, just aim for the pond?
3: No, you're not supposed to hit it into the water.
2: But you hit it into the water.
3: I know I hit it into the water.
2: Well, why do they even have water if you're not supposed to hit it there?
3: Because it's fun! We're having fun!
2: Look, it went further than your ball.
0: Golfing.
1: I relate to Lois there, that's for sure.
0: You and I were just talking off air a bit. James Barker Band. They will be playing the RBC Canadian Open after party on Saturday, June 13th. So lots going on, man. And I was laughing on their socials. They were doing the old Happy Gilmore golfing routine on their Instagram.
1: Oh, boy.
0: It was very well done. It was very well done. So I know how these have gone over here in Hamilton at the Hamilton Golf and Country Club. I always remember the rec laws with Florida Georgia Line. That was cool. And then Lindsay Ellen, Josh Ross one year. And it's a party. But the best part of it is actually watching the golfing community walk out of the venue and then the country community walking into the venue.
1: Switch.
0: It's kind of a clash of titans, if you will. But James Barker Band, that should be a good one. They're always a lot of fun. RBC Canadian Open. It's the after party on Saturday, June 13th, and they're coming up next.
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0: Laura is on her way, 6:27 on the ride. James Barker Band will be playing the RBC Canadian Open.

0: Good morning. It's 6:30. I'm Laura Hampshire with KX News, and we've got clear skies in Hamilton, 9 degrees right now. Checking traffic. Here's Emily.
1: Through Hamilton, things are okay so far. Link and the Red Hill are moving well. Toronto bound 403 from 6 South down towards Aberdeen. We're starting to build in through there, as well as Toronto bound over the Burlington Skyway towards the junction. We've got problems westbound 401 past Guelph Line. The left lane is out with a collision, and eastbound Gardner at Jameson on going issues there. Center lane is out with a stall. KX 94.7 traffic continues.
0: Making news this hour, another price hike at the pumps overnight. This time, gas prices went up about 8 cents a liter at most stations to an average of $1.78. It's the biggest one-day increase since early May. Experts predict another 2-cent increase tonight, thanks to the ongoing tensions between the U.S. and Iran. Hamilton police have issued a warrant for a 38-year-old Joshua Tecklenburg after a targeted shooting in Hess Village. Two people, a man and a woman, have already been charged in connection with the March shooting that left a victim with serious injuries. Tecklenburg is being urged to seek legal counsel and surrender. A crash involving a motorcycle and vehicle in Dundas has sent four people to hospital. It closed all lanes of Highway 5 near Ofield Road last night for several hours, but they reopened before midnight. No word on charges or extent of the injuries. Sunny weather seems to make some drivers' feet a lot heavier on the gas pedal. But OPP Sergeant Ed Sanchuk says speed limits are in place to protect everyone on the road.
2: Whether you're commuting to work or traveling to your destination, your safety and the safety of others depends on responsible driving. 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
0: You should also use your turn signals, maintain a safe following distance, and pay attention to the road, not your phone. Hamilton police are trying to find a man in his 60s who has been reported missing. Earl Dupe was last seen downtown on Friday night in the area of

0: Victoria Avenue South. He was wearing beige pants, a blue jacket with a brace on his right wrist, as well as a hospital bracelet. If you spot him, please contact police. In sports, Vegas took game one of the Stanley Cup final with a 5-4 win over the Hurricanes. The Blue Jays lost their opener against the Braves 4-3, and the Cardinals fell to the Royals 6-5. Weather is next.
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0: Mainly sunny skies today, and it's going to be a hot one with a high of 28 degrees. A few clouds tonight, a low of 11. Tomorrow, more sunshine, but windy with a high of 29. Mix of sun and cloud Friday, also a high of 29. But then, of course, it's the weekend, so it's going to cool off, and we should expect a chance of showers. Currently, it's 9 degrees in Hamilton. There's weather and more at kxcountry.fm.
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0: Cody Johnson and The Fall, KX94.7. Mentioned he was out grizzly bear hunting in the Yukon, and I guess he went moose hunting up there as well. And he took a lot of heat over it, but he fired right back. This was, after he won Male Vocalist of the Year in the CMAs in November, but he also won ACM Male Artist of the Year and Entertainer of the Year just in May. So he fought right back. This brings me right back to Megan Patrick. I don't know if you remember, Emily, but when she was hunting and posted a picture of her hunting, and she took a lot of heat over it, right?
1: Oh, yeah.
0: But, hey, that's what country folks do. All right. Sunny and 28. What a great day to hunt for a beach.
1: Right. I'd like to go do that.
0: Me too. Sun cloud tomorrow and 29. That goes for Friday as well. I have 9 in Hamilton, but nice and clear. How is traffic?
1: We're getting a little bit busy. Those earlier problems, westbound 401 past Guelph line in the left lane, that has cleared up. Out in Toronto, eastbound Gardner at Jamison, the center lane is out with a stall. A little closer to Hamilton, out in Burlington, Toronto bound QEW at Casablanca, the left lane is out with a crash in Grimsby, and just got report in Burlington, eastbound at Harvester in Walker's Line, there is a vehicle rollover there. If you have an update, we'd love to hear from you. 905-667-1947. KX94.7 traffic continues.
0: Yeah, traffic. Wow. Honestly, again, yesterday I was doing some errands and traffic is nuts.
1: Yeah.
0: It just is.
1: It can be, right?
0: I've been here in the area 15 years. I'm an Ontario boy, but Hamilton here for 15 years, and it's always been busy, but I just find now it's out of control busy. It's just me, but okay.
1: I notice it a lot in the day, and I'm surprised by it during the day. You go out at
0: anytime.
1: Like 11 in the morning, and it's like, well, doesn't anybody have a job? But also, why am I on the road at 11 in the morning? Don't I have a job?
0: That's a people really, don't you have a job?
1: What are you doing?
0: I've already been on here for 5 hours. Leave me alone. So, all right. Poll question. We got one because your mom's celebrating a milestone.
1: She is 65 today. Happy birthday, Mom. She's not up yet. Well, she might be up yet now, but.
0: So, and we kind of got talking about it. For me, birthdays, I don't care. I don't know if it's just a guy thing, but for me, birthdays are no big deal.
1: Mm.
0: Okay? And that's kind of where we're going with this. Is it a big deal or is it a little deal?
1: I think it's a big deal.
0: Yeah.
1: And not even just for myself, but for others. I like to make sure others are appreciated.
0: Yeah. It's for me, it's a little deal. But for others, like Heather's got a milestone coming up of sorts that I will not mention.
1: Because
0: I don't want to sleep in the garage. But, it's a big deal. It's cool. I was always told by my mom that no woman ever turns any older than 29. So I always go with that, okay?
1: I just celebrated my second anniversary of turning 29.
0: There you go, see?
1: And it makes you do math.
0: Just get to 29. Carry the 3, divide by 2. So we're asking you to weigh in on our poll question. We're asking you to use the text line because we're just finding it. It's easier than having to jump over to the platform X and scroll down to KX94.7, blah, blah, blah. So this is really simple, especially as a lot of people are creating the traffic problem right now and are commuting. So having a birthday, birthdays, big deal or little deal? How do they text in and weigh in, Emily?
1: You can text in big deal or little deal to 905-667-1947.
0: It's that easy.
1: Easy peasy.
0: And right now, the results are showing what?
1: We got 61% saying it's a big deal, 61.5% saying it's a big deal, and 38.5% saying it's a little deal. And it's just, they keep changing. This is great.
0: Come on, little deal people. Come on, let's go. Let's go, little deal people.
1: Let's go, big deal.
0: I know you're out there. I can see you in your cars. You're everywhere. Text.
1: turning into a competition.
0: Right. Okay, so this is going to kind of thread through the show, so feel free to weigh in again. Text line 905-667-1947. Big deal or text little deal.
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0: Chris Tucker Wetmore. Brunette. Because apparently he has a problem with blondes. That's...
1: I heard that.
0: Okay, maybe it's not the blondes. Maybe it's you, buddy.
2: Throw that out there.
1: That's not catchy.
0: No, that's not catchy.
1: Can't make merch off of that.
0: That's Emily in for Melissa this week. KX Morning Ride on the 3rd of June. It's KX Wingy Sticker Wednesday. I have an opportunity coming up at some point this morning. Weather-wise, looking good. Sunshine and 28. Hopefully that'll take your mind off the jump at the pump. Right now, I think we're still around 9 degrees in Hamilton. Toronto's at 16, and Niagara Falls 10. How's traffic?
1: It's a busy one. You want to give yourself some extra time. Those earlier problems out in Toronto, eastbound Gardner at Jamison, that has cleared up. Still very busy through that stretch. Out in Grimsby, Toronto bound QEW at Casablanca. Left lane is out with a crash. In Burlington, eastbound on Harvester at Walker's Line, looks like there is a vehicle rollover there. And busy in all those usual spots through Hamilton. We did get report. Thanks so much to Kevin for texting in. Upper Wellington and Rymal, the streetlights are out after a transformer has blown. So you want to make sure you treat that as a four-way stop. KX 94.7 traffic continues.
0: Beauty. 6:52, Emily here for Melissa this week. Thanks again, man.
1: Of course.
0: Appreciate you coming back. Up at the crack of stupid. Did you sleep okay last night?
1: I did, actually. My

0: Apple Watch told me I did. It was great, but it was a low score. I thought it was like an 87.
1: So you track your sleep?
0: I do.
1: That's actually pretty cool. I mean, I use mine for my heartbeat mostly.
0: Yeah, I like
1: cardio stuff.
0: I like to know my steps and I like to know my sleep. Yeah, I got a high 82 points sleep score.
1: That's what
0: I think. I woke up once.
1: You got the
0: You're right.
1: Hey, Chris Young, coming to the OLG stage, Fallsview Casino, September 5. And you know we're going to get you there. Okay, we've been doing it all week. We're going to do it again this morning. Listen for our big voice guys, we like to call them. And he will tell you when it's the appropriate time to text the keyword young. All right, that's all you put in the message. If you're the ninth texter, we send you to the show. And it also includes a nice little trip to the Overtime Sports Lounge. You got a $100 GC there. It's pretty nice. Great sports lounge, by the way. Super cool place. Also, on the topic of concerts, wanted to mention here about Tim Hicks. The Going Somewhere Tour coming to the Opera House Toronto June 12th. We can get you that as well. Starting Friday and all weekend long, be listening for the cue to text the keyword music. And Tim's got a brand new song. Have you heard it yet?
0: I haven't.
1: It's called The Pilot. And it's so good. And it's a pretty powerful song. It's a little different for him, and I asked him about it.
2: Yeah, I think just because of the message. So, you know, I can't recall anything personal happening, but just you can just feel it in this day and age. It's just full of negativity and full of divisiveness and full of hate, and everyone's always fighting online. And I just thought, man, like, this is something I want to say. And what was super interesting was it was a late addition. And this is a common thing in music. It was like last minute throwing on the pile. And I'll never forget it. I was set to go to to Nashville on a Sunday, and Friday at like 5 or 5:30 or something like that, I'm barbecuing burgers in my backyard, and Rattan texts me, Derek Rattan.
3: You're right.
2: And I'm set to cut three songs with him, you know, and he texts me. He's like, hey, I know it's late, but I've got one more song to throw on the pile. And I was like, I'm the kind of guy, like, I don't like it when the plan changes. It irritates me.
3: Right.
2: So right away, I'm irritated. So I'm not in a good space to hear this song. But somehow, I was just out of respect for our friendship and him. I put it on Bluetooth speaker in the backyard, and I was like, oh my God. I texted him right away. I said, this is fantastic. We need to cut this.
1: It's interesting to hear how songs make the album. I just find that incredibly interesting. Mm-hmm. So it was in Derek Rattan. Gosh, we've known him for years. So he had a big play in that one. The Pilot, which is out now with Tim Hicks.
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2: Good morning. It's 7 o'clock. I'm Laura Hampshire with KX News. Hot and sunny for the rest of the week. 9 right now. 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Here's Emily.
3: Well, we're pretty busy in all of those usual spots. You want to give yourself lots of extra time this morning. Toronto-bound QEW at Casablanca, the left lane is out with a crash. Eastbound Harvester Road in Burlington at Walker's Line. Vehicle rolled over there. You'll want to avoid the area. And in Hamilton, Upper Wellington and Rymal Road, we've got reports of streetlights being out after a Transformer Blue. You'll want to treat that as an all-way stop. KX 94.7 traffic continues.
2: Making news this hour, gas prices have gone up by about 8 cents a liter overnight. Experts say it's due to the ongoing war between the U.S. and Iran. Today's jump is the biggest one-day increase since early May. The price at the pump is also expected to go up another 2 cents tonight. The average price of a liter of regular is about $1.78. Two people have been arrested and a warrant is out for another after a shooting in Hess Village. Police are encouraging 38-year-old Joshua Tecklenburg to turn himself in and have posted his photo online. The shooting inside an apartment on Hess in March left the victim with serious but non-life-threatening injuries. Four people have been taken to hospital after a crash on Highway 5 in Dundas. The OPP says it involved a car and motorcycle last night near Ofield Road. All lanes of the highway were closed for several hours for the investigation, but reopened before midnight. It's been a gorgeous week for weather, but the OPP is urging drivers not to get too excited. Sergeant Ed Sanchuk says traffic laws and safety practices remain just as critical, regardless of the weather.
4: Speed limits are in place to protect everyone on the road, even on clear, dry pavement. Excessive speed reduces your reaction time and increases the severity of collisions. Similarly, using proper signals, obeying traffic lights, and maintaining safe following distances are essential habits.
2: Drivers should also avoid distractions, like cell phones. Careless smoking is being blamed for a fire in Burlington that sent one person to hospital. It broke out in the garage of a home yesterday afternoon on Atreva Crescent and took about 4 hours to get under control. Officials say a cigarette fell between cushions to start the blaze, which caused $650,000 in damage. Tim Hortons is shutting down its credit card program. It says starting October 1st, the cards will be managed by Neo Financial and transactions will no longer earn Tim's rewards points. The company launched the credit card program 3 years ago. In sports, Thomas Hurdle's goal at 16:36 of the third period snapped a 4-4 deadlock and lifted the Golden Knights to a 5-4 win over the Hurricanes in the opening game of the Stanley Cup final. The Blue Jays lost their third in a row, 4-3 to the Braves. The Hamilton Cardinals fell to the Royals in Guelph, 6-5. Weather is next.
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2: Checking your forecast, it's going to be sunny today and hot with a high of 28. Few clouds tonight, low of 11, then 29 tomorrow and Friday. Tomorrow, mix of sun and cloud, windy, 29. Mix of sun and cloud Friday, also 29, but then cooling off for the weekend with a chance of showers both Saturday and Sunday. Currently, it's 9 in Hamilton. There's weather and more at kxcountry.fm.
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0: Grab your phone. 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Now's your chance to score a pair of tickets to see Chris Young on September 5th at OLG Stage at Falls View Casino. Just be the ninth person to text the keyword YOUNG to 905-667-1947 right now.

0: just recently celebrating a birthday.
1: Josh Ross.
2: I like him.
0: He's a righteous dude, just like Ferris Bueller. Emily in for Melissa this week. We'll get to traffic in a minute. Weather, enjoy. I like how this looks. Sunny and 28 today, 29 tomorrow and Friday. It's 9 in Hamilton, 16 Toronto. How's traffic?
2: It's a busy one. Give yourself lots of extra time. We're very busy in all of those usual spots. Out in Burlington, eastbound on Harvester Road at Walker's Line. Looks like there's a vehicle rollover there. You might want to avoid the area. We've got Upper Wellington and Rymal, the intersection there in Hamilton. Reports of the streetlights being out. You'll want to treat that as an always stop. And Toronto bound QEW at Casablanca. The left lane is out with a crash. If you've got an update, you can text us 905-667-1947. KX947 traffic continues.
0: Beauty, we are trying to get you to Chris Young all this week. We have Curtis joining us on the phone. Morning.
3: Good morning, Tom. How are you doing today?
0: I'm good, buddy. How are you?
3: Oh, just living a dream, you know?

0: It was fun.
1: I've always wanted to check out the OLG. I hear it's a good place.
0: You know what? You're going to love it. And I'll tell you what, we're also going to send you to the Overtime Sports Lounge, give you $100 to spend either before or after the show. Okay?
1: Beautiful. I love a free dinner.
2: Don't we all?
0: You're starting to sound like radio people. We work for food, actually. All right, man.
1: Oh, yeah.
0: Curtis, good stuff. Thank you for listening. And you said you got the day off. The kids are on their way to school, but you got the day off, right?
1: Yes, I do. Yes, I do.
0: You got any big plans or just chilling?
1: I got to go to a funeral, so it's not as great of a day. So
0: okay.
1: But other than that, this is a bright part of the day.
0: Put a little bright spot in your day. Okay, pal. Emily's going to send you a text. We'll get you all set up. You're good to go. But thank you for listening and enjoy the show, okay? Have fun.
1: Thanks, Bart. Appreciate it. You have a great day.
0: All right. Thank you for listening. There is Curtis going to the OLG stage to catch Chris Young. Ballsy Casino. You've been to the OLG stage, right?
2: No.
0: What?
2: No. They told me to come. They said, come on down, Emily. You haven't been here yet. Let's go. And I'm like, sweet. Thank you so much. I love them. Like, they're so great at Falls View.
0: Yeah.
2: I just don't know who to go see. I was told pick Chris Young. Apparently, he puts on a really good show, I hear.
0: Yeah.
2: So.
0: And the sound, the venue, mm-hmm. parking.
2: I've heard everything is just wonderful.
0: Access to beverages.
2: September 5th. It's a Saturday.
0: Non-school night. See? Maybe you should look into that.
2: I really should. What should I do?
0: Hey, everybody, what should Emily do? What do you say? 905-667-1947.
2: Should I go see Chris Young in September or pick another artist?
0: That's right. Should I go or should I stay? Anyway, you got to get there, man.
2: I know. I've been meaning
0: honestly,
2: to.
0: And I just, for me, personally, really enjoy the venue because, A, the drive versus going into Toronto. And I'm not slamming it. It's just, you know how it is driving into Toronto with FIFA coming? Look out.
2: Mm-hmm.
0: But it's an easier drive for me living here in Hamilton.
2: You're going the other way.
0: Yeah. And, you know, the parking, easy access in and out of the building, the venue.
2: I like the falls, too.
0: Me too.
2: I like being down there.
0: I'm there a lot. I'm not kidding. Like Niagara Falls,
2: really?
0: And Niagara Lake. Oh, yeah. I will retire there. I will retire in wine country. I guarantee it. As a matter of fact, we're heading to the Food Wine Fest this weekend.
2: Oh, very nice. I wanted to go to that, but I can't bring my 2-year-old.
0: Yeah, it's not quite. Miles isn't quite there yet.
2: I got about 16 more years before I can take him to stuff
0: You're
2: like that.
0: This close.
2: At that point, he probably won't want to come, so.
0: Right. Well, he can drive you there, right?
2: That's true.
0: Okay. So, yeah, that's Friday and Saturday. We're going on Saturday afternoon after I finish covering for Mikey here. So
2: cool.
0: I'm looking forward to that.
2: John Cattucci is going to be there from You Gotta Eat Here on the Food Network.
0: Yes, I know who he is. So that's really cool. So I'm hoping to bump into a few of the celebrity chefs and whatnot. But that guy's cool. He's just fun to watch.
2: Oh,
0: right?
2: Yeah.
0: Okay.
2: Yeah.
0: We're coming up 7:17. More opportunities to get to Chris Young tomorrow and Friday.
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0: Grilled cheese, do you have that with tomato soup? Is that how it works?
2: Yeah.
0: I think so, right?
2: They do a good job at Tim's because they put the cheese on the outside of the bread, too.
0: Ooh.
2: I'm pumped.
0: Thanks, I'm hungry. It's Bailey Zimmerman. Chevy Silverado, KX Country. Wow.

0: Steve Zimmerman, quite the entertainer, and he's on stage for Chevy Silverado at 7:24, Wednesday, June 3rd, sunny and 28. It is going to be hot. It's 9 right now, though, a little cool in Hamilton. Toronto, 16, the Falls, 12. How's traffic?
1: It is very busy in all of those usual spots. You're going to want to give yourself lots of extra time. We've got new problems northbound 400 Express at Highway 7. The left shoulder and left lane are out with a stall. In Burlington, eastbound on Harvester Road at Walker's Line, there's apparently a vehicle roll over there. You might want to avoid the area. In Hamilton, Upper Wellington and Rymal, the intersection there, the streetlights are out after a transformer blew. Remember to use that as an all-way stop. Toronto-bound QEW at Casablanca, the left lane is out with the crash. Also got reports that Toronto-bound 50 Road, there is also an accident there, one at each, at Casablanca and at 50 Road. So keep that in mind if you are heading Toronto-bound on the QEW. KX 94.7 traffic continues.
0: KX 49 poll question. Turned it up, mixed it up just a little bit.
1: Yeah.
0: Made it easier for you to access our poll questions, and we're doing it via our text line.
1: 905-667-1947.
0: Perfect. And what is today's question?
1: Are birthdays a big deal to you?
0: Okay. Big deal or little deal? That's what you text. 905-667-1947. It's pretty close.
1: Mm-hmm.
0: But the little deal's winning at 51.5%.
1: For now.
0: It ain't over yet. Not over until it's over.
1: That's right.
0: So we want you to vote right now at 905-667-1947 again. Is it a big deal, birthdays, or is it a little deal? And the reason behind this question today is...
1: it's my mom's 65th birthday.
0: That's cool.
1: Yeah.
0: What time are we allowed to call her?
1: You know what? I could give her a heads up. We could call at any time at this point. Okay, she might be taking the dogs out, but...
0: I mean, she's got chores. She has a routine, right?
1: She actually takes care of my elderly dog.
0: Last thing I want to do is take off a t-shirt.
1: Please don't.
0: Okay, so feel free to weigh in. We've got Alan Jackson coming up in a minute.
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0: Speaking of no excuses, Brian, there is no excuse for you not to bring Emily and I some food this week.
1: And wait

0: It's 7:30. I'm Laura Hampshire with KX News for St. Jean Realty, and it is going to be a hot one. Already 13 right now. Checking traffic. Here's Emily.
1: It is a busy drive, especially in all of those usual spots. Give yourself lots of extra time. We've got problems northbound 400 Express at Highway 7. The left shoulder and left lane are out with a stall. In Burlington, eastbound on Harvester Road at Walker's, there is a vehicle rollover there, so you'll want to avoid the area. And out in Grimsby, Toronto bound QEW at Casablanca, the left lane is out with a crash. As well, Toronto bound QEW at 50 Road. There's a crash affecting the left lane there, too. KX 94.7 traffic continues.
0: Making news this hour, another price hike at the pumps overnight. This time, gas prices went up about 8 cents a liter at most stations to an average of $1.78. It's the biggest one-day increase since early May. Experts predict another 2-cent increase tonight, thanks to the ongoing tensions between the U.S. and Iran. Hamilton police have issued a warrant for a 38-year-old Joshua Tecklenburg after a targeted shooting in Hess Village. Two people, a man and a woman, have already been charged in connection with the March shooting that left a victim with serious injuries. Tecklenburg is being urged to seek legal counsel and surrender. A crash involving a motorcycle and vehicle in Dundas has sent four people to hospital. It closed all lanes of Highway 5 near Ofield Road last night for several hours, but they reopened before midnight. No word on charges or extent of the injuries. Sunny weather seems to make some drivers' feet a lot heavier on the gas pedal, but OPP Sergeant Ed Sanchuk says speed limits are in place to protect everyone on the road.
2: Whether you're commuting to work or traveling to your destination, your safety and the safety of others depends on responsible driving. So please, slow down, follow the rules of the road, and do your part to keep our community safe.
0: You should also use your turn signals, maintain a safe following distance, and pay attention to the road, not your phone. Hamilton police are trying to find a man in his 60s who has been reported missing. Earl Dupe was last seen downtown on Friday night in the area of Victoria Avenue South. He was wearing beige pants, a blue jacket with a brace on his right wrist, as well as a hospital bracelet. If you spot him, please contact police. MPPs are now on an extended summer break. The House rose yesterday after only sitting for 30 days following a 14-week winter break. They'll be back October 27th, the day after the municipal elections. The new owners of Zellers will soon expand the relaunched brand to Ontario, but are first making a few tweaks. A new discount storefront is set to open near Toronto's Yorkdale Mall on June 18th and another in Windsor in July. The stores will be stocked with apparel, home goods, luggage, and seasonal items. In sports, Vegas took Game 1 of the Stanley Cup Final with a 5-4 win over the Hurricanes. The Blue Jays lost their opener against the Braves 4-3, and the Cardinals fell to the Royals 6-5. Weather is next.
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5: When life
0: sunshine today with a high of 28. A few clouds tonight, a low of 11. Tomorrow, windy with a mix of sun and cloud, a high of 29. Pretty much the same on Friday, and then cooling off for the weekend, a chance of showers both Saturday and Sunday, highs around 23 or 24. Currently, it's 13 in Hamilton. There's weather and more at kxcountry.fm.
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6: Okay, text us 905-667-1947. Is it a big deal or little deal? Use those keywords. We'll check in just a moment. Megan Maroney's coming up with beautiful things, but first, Post Malone and Luke Combs.

0: Megan Maroney, Beautiful Things. The world is hard on beautiful things. Have you seen the price of gas? Sunny in 28. That should take your mind off the price of gas and another jump at the pump. But we're going to be up to 28 today, 29 for both tomorrow and Friday. 13 Hamilton, 16 Toronto, 12 in the Falls. Let's get an update on the roads with them.
1: Those earlier problems, northbound 400 Express at Highway 7, that has cleared up. Still a bit slow through there, though. In Burlington, eastbound on Harvester Road at Walker's Line, got reports of a vehicle rollover. You might want to avoid that area. Toronto-bound QEW at Casablanca in Grimsby, there's a crash affecting the left lane. And Toronto-bound QEW at 50 Road, another crash, which is also affecting the left lane. 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KX 947 traffic continues.
2: Tell

0: I think we're ready, Emily.
1: All right.
0: Without any further ado, let's welcome Emily's mom, Robin, to the show.
1: Hi, Mom.
2: Oh, hello, hello. Good morning to all.
0: Good morning, Robin.
2: Good morning.
0: Happy birthday.
2: Well, thank you very much.
1: Happy 65th birthday, Mom.
2: Oh, yeah, yeah. Oh, you're very welcome.
0: Yeah, you'll get her later.
2: Oh, yeah. Smart ass.
1: Yeah, I'll get a piece of cake in the face.
0: So, look, it's a pleasure having you on. It was funny. We were talking about our poll question today, and we're asking if birthdays are a big deal or if they're a little deal. And we just kind of want to get your take on that. Are they a big deal or a little deal, in your opinion?
2: Well, absolutely. Absolutely. They're the biggest deal ever. Like, the day you were born, you're brought into the world to share the love to everyone around you. And it's just great. And if my kids didn't celebrate my birthday, they'd be very sorry.
1: It's true. I threw her a 65th birthday on Saturday, and she had no idea.
0: Nice.
1: But she was mad leading up to it. She thought no one was throwing her a 65th birthday.
0: Yeah. And it's funny because I find the people, if it's their birthday, and they say that it's no big deal. In fact, it actually is a big deal.
1: It's always a big deal.
0: Right?
2: Those people who say it's not, they're liars.
0: Liars,
2: I tell you. It is. I want a cake, and you've got to have a cake, and everyone's got to have a piece of the cake, whether it's just a little teeny tiny piece.
0: Right.
2: If you're diabetic, I don't care. Just take a little tiny piece.
0: Sometimes.
2: Because it's bad luck if you don't eat the birthday cake.
0: I like how you're thinking, man. That's great. Now,
2: right?
0: It's to my understanding that that you, in fact, are a teacher. Is that correct?
2: Yes, I am.
0: Nice. And what age students do you teach?
2: It's grade 7.
0: Grade 7?
2: Yeah.
0: No, well, no. I can relate. Like my sister, Teresa, who is a little older than I, she's a retired teacher / principal. So I know it, like the teacher thing is all about.
2: Yeah. God bless her. it's quite the job.
0: You know what? Yeah, we've had some pretty candid conversations, right?
2: So, oh, yes.
0: And then not only was she a teacher, but principal, therefore being a manager, looking after the teachers, right? So it's...
2: Oh, yeah. I know. And those principals, let me tell you. No comment.
0: We'll have another conversation another day. I can't wait. But,
2: yes.
0: Look at...
2: We'll have a few beers over that one.
0: Okay.
1: Uh-oh. I think I just made a friendship happen.
0: Yeah, true, sir.
1: Now I'm scared.
0: Okay, that's a deal, Robin. You got it. Well, look, have yourself, your birthday is in fact today, right?
2: Yes, it is.
0: Okay, well, look, you have a fabulous day. Thanks for spending some time with your daughter and I. We really appreciate it.
1: Happy birthday, Mom.
2: Oh, thank you, honey. I'll see you
1: love
2: later.
1: Love you.
0: Okay.
2: Love you, too.
0: I'm just feeling the love here. Thanks, Robin. Okay. That was pretty nice.
1: Oh, yeah. What's funny, actually, is so today's my mom's birthday, but growing up, she's the youngest of 10, and they lost track, and for a number of years, they celebrated her birthday on June 5th.
0: They lost track. Wow.
1: Yeah, so she found out eventually.
0: So we've got the math right now?
1: The math is right. I've checked. I did the ancestry.
0: Yeah, I can just see having a few beers with your mom. That would be pretty entertaining. We're coming up at 7:47 on the ride. These boots are
3: 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You could be going somewhere, like Toronto, to see Tim Hicks when he brings his Going Somewhere tour to the Opera House on June 12th.

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11: She don't know a brave from a buccaneer, a firestone from a good year. And I don't care.

0: you don't know, we certainly do know. He will be part of the Route 905 Music Festival. Brett Kissel in there, Chase Rice, Madeline Merlot, and a bunch more. It's just going to be a lot of fun. We're looking forward to it. Have to maybe bring a couple of cigars out, see if his wife will let him have a cigar. I got him into a little bit of trouble in Nashville one time.
1: Oh, no.
0: Not me. Get anybody in trouble.
1: That's not heard of.
0: Sunny in 28 today, 29 tomorrow and Friday. I got 13 at last check. How is traffic?
1: It's busy everywhere. Good news is Toronto Mountain QEW at 50 Road. Those earlier problems have cleared up, but you're not out of the woods yet. Toronto Mountain QEW just a little bit down the road at Casablanca. We're still seeing problems. The left lane has a crash backing it up to Maple. Very busy through that stretch. In Burlington, eastbound on Harvester Road at Walker's Line, we got reports of a vehicle roll over there. If you've got an update, would love to hear from you. 905-667-1947. 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Saturday, June 13th at Woodbine Mohawk Park in Milton. 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KX947 traffic continues.
0: Okay, we're right back. It's Jelly Roll. 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
2: Good morning, it is 8 o'clock. I'm Laura Hampshire with KX News for Dirt Depot and Bruce's Bins. We've got clear skies in Hamilton, 13 degrees right now. Checking traffic, here's Emily.
3: Those earlier problems, Toronto bound QEW at Casablanca, that has cleared up, but it is still very busy through that stretch. It's backed up to Maple, so you give yourself lots of extra time. Toronto bound over the Burlington Skyway, it's busy heading towards the junction, and Toronto bound 403 from 6 South out to 6 North, it is very slow through there. KX94.7 traffic continues.
2: Making news this hour, gas prices have gone up by about 8 cents a liter overnight. Experts say it's due to the ongoing war between the U.S. and Iran. Today's jump is the biggest one-day increase since early May. The price at the pump is also expected to go up another 2 cents tonight. The average price of a liter of regular is about $1.78. Two people have been arrested and a warrant is out for another after a shooting in Hess Village. Police are encouraging 38-year-old Joshua Tecklenburg to turn himself in and have posted his photo online. The shooting inside an apartment on Hess in March left the victim with serious but non-life-threatening injuries. Four people have been taken to hospital after a crash on Highway 5 in Dundas. The OPP says it involved a car and motorcycle last night near Ophield Road. All lanes of the highway were closed for several hours for the investigation, but reopened before midnight. It's been a gorgeous week for weather, but the OPP is urging drivers not to get too excited. Sergeant Ed Sanchuk says traffic laws and safety practices remain just as critical, regardless of the weather.
4: Speed limits are in place to protect everyone on the road, even on clear, dry pavement. Excessive speed reduces your reaction time and increases the severity of collisions. Similarly, using proper signals, obeying traffic lights, and maintaining safe following distances are essential habits.
2: Drivers should also avoid distractions, like cell phones. Careless smoking is being blamed for a fire in Burlington that sent one person to hospital. It broke out in the garage of a home yesterday afternoon on Atreva Crescent and took about 4 hours to get under control. Officials say a cigarette fell between cushions to start the blaze, which caused $650,000 in damage. Tim Hortons is shutting down its credit card program. It says starting October 1st, the cards will be managed by Neo Financial and transactions will no longer earn Tim's rewards points. The company launched the credit card program 3 years ago. In sports, Thomas Hertl's goal at 16:36 of the third period snapped a 4-4 deadlock and lifted the Golden Knights to a 5-4 win over the Hurricanes in the opening game of the Stanley Cup Final. The Blue Jays lost their third in a row, 4-3 to the Braves. The Hamilton Cardinals fell to the Royals in Guelph, 6-5. Weather is next.
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2: Checking your forecast, a mix of sun and cloud today, or mainly sunny, really, will be a high of 28. Just a few clouds tonight with a low of 11. Tomorrow, mix of sun and cloud, but windy, a high of 29. Mix of sun and cloud Friday, also a high of 29. And then cooling off to about 24 for the weekend with a chance of showers both Saturday and Sunday. Currently, it's 13 in Hamilton. There's weather and more at kxcountry.fm.
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3: If you've registered your license plate with us and it has the letter N and the number 2 in it, just be the first caller through in order to win. Again, that is the letter N, like November, and the number 2.
0: Okay, 9 minutes, 47 seconds on the clock for right now. Let's go.

0: George, Luke Bryan, and Ride. KX Morning Rock. 8:12, 3rd of June, KX Windsticker Wednesday. We'll take care of that business shortly. Sunshine in 28 today, sun cloud 29 tomorrow and Friday. We'll leave the weekend alone at this point. 13, Hamilton, 16, Toronto, 12 in the Falls. How is traffic?
1: No major problems to report right now, which is the good thing. The not so good thing is it's busy pretty much everywhere. Give yourself lots of extra time. Toronto bound 403 from Wilson Street all the way out to 6 North just slammed through that stretch as well. Coming down the Highway 6 Hill from Highway 5, it's very busy through there. Toronto bound Burlington Skyway from the Red Hill heading towards the junction, it's busy through there as well. If you see traffic troubles, you can text us 905-667-1947. KX947 traffic continues.
0: Okay, minutes to go for KX Windsticker Wednesday. Called out an end as in November, and the number two, we have a winner.
1: We have a winner, winner. Not a chicken dinner. African Lion Safari tickets are going to Bill.
0: Way to go, Bill. Called us. I said, what you up to? He says, just enjoying my coffee in the sunshine. Asked him if he'd like to change jobs for a couple of days. But he's just relaxing, and not only has he got a family four-pack to African Lion Safari, $100 in Lotto 649 tickets.
1: Mm-hmm.
0: Pretty sure we hit him up for a percentage if he wins, right?
1: Fingers crossed.
0: Right. Next opportunity will happen with Linda this morning in the 11 o'clock hour. So yesterday, had a chance to catch up with Tim Hicks, who has actually become a really good friend of the show. He's just that kind of guy, and we joke around like he pounded the pavement here in Hamilton for years, earning his stripes, and has done phenomenal. We always kidded around. We used to call him Tom Hucks because I guess every time he went and played local bars, people, oh, that Tom Hucks is pretty good, eh? So that kind of stuck. But he's a great... great musician, great artist, super good guy, great family guy. Brand new song is called The Pilot. So I asked him yesterday, I said, if love is the pilot, who's the co-pilot?
2: You know, I think that, like, you know, that love is the conduit that gets you all those things. So I would say the co-pilot is, you know, good friends and family. And, you know, that line in my life is blurred. We have a lot of really good friends that Amanda hangs with a group of girls. And now through marriage and through time, all the dudes hang as well. All the husbands and the dads. We all have kids around the same age. And so I call them the non-blood cousins, the NBCs. Because we always hang. And, you know, I'm Uncle Tim to all these kids.
3: Right.
2: And we're not related. But that just shows that the line between family and friends can be blurred sometimes in the most fantastic way.
0: You know what? I just really enjoy talking to him.
1: Mm-hmm.
0: He is just so good to talk to.
1: So down to earth.
0: He's grounded, right? He's so authentic. So the entire interview is online at kx947.fm. I've also posted it on the KX947 Facebook page. You might have seen the photo. I took this, that was a number of years ago, and I put my teddy bear flying over his head because I thought it might tie in nice to his new track called The Pilot. Anyway, this weekend, Tim Hicks, we can get you to the show coming up at the Opera House June 12th. So it all starts Friday with Durbin in the afternoon, carries through the weekend with the keyword music.
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0: I just text Brian over at Strode's, who, by the way, sponsors this morning show. I just text, Emily is hungry. So am I.
1: Yeah.
0: Crickets.
1: Brian.
0: Come on, buddy.
1: That's why I said yes to covering for Melissa this week, because I thought you guys were getting barbecue.
0: I was going
1: to
0: pony up here a little bit and give us some grub.
1: Part of the sponsorship, right?
0: Week ain't over yet. I'll be dealing with him after 9 o'clock, meeting in my office. Bring your butcher bib.
1: Bring your trailer full of delicious meat.
0: Bring it right here and park it in the lawn next to the station. All right. I saw a really cool email come down this morning at 7 o'clock sharp, and I was on this talking about it because I heard rumblings that Florida-Georgia Line may be getting back together. And that could be as soon as this weekend at CMA Fest in Nashville. Because all I saw in their post was FGLLFG. Yep, I certainly do. It's time to say Florida Georgia Line and Tim McGraw. KX 94.7. May we all.

0: Florida Georgia Line, Tim McGraw. And if you follow Florida Georgia Line on socials, all they put up is FGL, LFG. And they've got like a peach and a few other things in there, just kind of leading to believe that they may be getting back together as early as this week at CMA Fest in Nashville.
1: Pretty cool. Cool.
0: Yeah, it is cool. I always thought they were better together. Just me. I mean, I love Tyler Hubbard, but I just thought, stick with what got you there, kind of thing. So we'll see. Sunny and 28 today. I think we're still around the 13-degree mark here in Hamilton. I got 16 in Toronto. Actually, it just refreshed here on my page. I got 18 in the Hammer. How's traffic?
1: It's a busy one. Busy drive. You're going to want to give yourself lots of extra time. There's no major problems to report right now, but Toronto bound 403 from Wilson out to just past 6 North. It's busy through there. And coming down Highway 6 from Highway 5, it's very busy approaching the 403. Toronto bound Burlington Skyway from Centennial Parkway out towards the junction. It's very busy through that stretch as well. KX947 traffic is brought to you in part by Woodbine Entertainment. 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Saturday, June 13th at Woodbine Mohawk Park in Milton. 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KX947 traffic continues.
0: Brett Kissel and Dierks Bentley are straight ahead.
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0: Coming up on 8:28, Laura will be here in a moment. Brett Kissel, part of the Route 905 Music Festival with Dierks Bentley now. KX

0: morning. It's 8:30. I'm Laura Hampshire with KX News for Oakville Home Leisure. Hot and sunny for the rest of the week. 18 degrees in Hamilton right now. Checking traffic. Here's Emily.
1: Just one trouble spot to report so far. Southbound 427 Express at Dundas. The center lane is out with a crash. We're busy pretty much everywhere else. Toronto bound 403 from Wilson Street down towards just past the link. It's busy and then it picks up again. Main Street out towards the junction. Busy through there as well. Toronto bound Burlington Skyway from the Red Hill towards the junction. It is also busy. KX 94.7 traffic continues.
0: Making news this hour, another price hike at the pumps overnight. This time, gas prices went up about 8 cents a liter at most stations to an average of $1.78. It's the biggest one-day increase since early May. Experts predict another 2-cent increase tonight, thanks to the ongoing tensions between the U.S. and Iran. Hamilton police have issued a warrant for a 38-year-old Joshua Tecklenburg after a targeted shooting in Hess Village. Two people, a man and a woman, have already been charged in connection with the March shooting that left a victim with serious injuries. Tecklenburg is being urged to seek legal counsel and surrender. A crash involving a motorcycle and vehicle in Dundas has sent four people to hospital. It closed all lanes of Highway 5 near Ofield Road last night for several hours, but they reopened before midnight. No word on charges or extent of the injuries. Sunny weather seems to make some drivers' feet a lot heavier on the gas pedal, but OPP Sergeant Ed Sanchuk says speed limits are in place to protect everyone on the road.
2: Whether you're commuting to work or traveling to your destination, your safety and the safety of others depends on responsible driving. So please, slow down, follow the rules of the road, and do your part to keep our community safe.
0: You should also use your turn signals, maintain a safe following distance, and pay attention to the road, not your phone. Hamilton police are trying to find a man in his 60s who's been reported missing. Earl Dupe was last seen downtown on Friday night in the area of Victoria Avenue South. He was wearing beige pants, a blue jacket with a brace on his right wrist, as well as a hospital bracelet. If you spot him, please contact police. MPPs are now on an extended summer break. The House rose yesterday after only sitting for 30 days following a 14-week winter break. They'll be back October 27th, the day after the municipal elections. The new owners of Zellers will soon expand the relaunched brand to Ontario, but are first making a few tweaks. A new discount storefront is set to open near Toronto's Yorkdale Mall on June 18th and another in Windsor in July. The stores will be stocked with apparel, home goods, luggage, and seasonal items. In sports, Vegas took Game 1 of the Stanley Cup Final with a 5-4 win over the Hurricanes. The Blue Jays lost their opener against the Braves 4-3, and the Cardinals fell to the Royals 6-5. Weather is next.
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0: Mainly sunny today with a high of 28 degrees. A few clouds tonight, a low of 11. Tomorrow, more sunshine, but windy with a high of 29. Same thing on Friday, still that high of 29, but cooling off to about 23 or 24 with a chance of showers for the weekend. Currently, it's 18 in Hamilton. There's weather and more at kxcountry.fm.
6: KX Morning Ride, our poll question. We have it posted on X, but we also are asking for your input on our text line at 905-667-1947. A birthday's a big deal or a little deal?
5: Big deal.
6: All right, we're going to go to the polls and see how they shake out in just a couple moments. Ella Langley's here, but first, Cody Johnson.

0: Langley. Be her. Can't wait for her to get here to TD Coliseum July the 16th. Right here in Hamilton. I think the only other show in Canada is Toronto. Or Ottawa, rather. Mm-hmm. So there you go.
1: Sounds right.
0: It's going to be awesome, man. Meanwhile, back at June 3rd, sunshine 28 today, 29, and a mix of sun and cloud tomorrow. That goes for Friday as well. Things are warming up. It's 18 in the Hammer, 19 Toronto, 16 in the Falls. How is traffic?
1: It's a busy one. Southbound 427 Express at Dundas. We've got ongoing issues there. There's a crash in the center lane. Busy everywhere else. Toronto-bound 403 from Wilson out towards Aberdeen. It's busy through there. Toronto-bound Burlington Skyway from Centennial Parkway heading towards the junction. It's busy through that stretch. And it does look like there is a crash on Eastport Drive at Beach Boulevard. If you've got an update on that, shoot us a text. 905-667-1947. 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KX947 traffic continues.
0: KX Pony Ride poll question, which was actually came to fruition because Emily, your mom, Robin, is celebrating her birthday today.
1: Yeah, she's 65 years young today.
2: Happy birthday, Mama.
1: Right.
0: She joined us on the show about an hour ago.
1: She did. She's listening right now. I can see her on my Google map. I have her location. She's on the 403.
2: Quit stalking your mother.
1: She's texting me saying, it's taking me down to York. And she realized she had her GPS say, avoid highways. Why is it so busy?
2: Oh, Mom. Yeah.
0: So we thought we'd ask. It was great having her on the air, by the way. She was a lot of fun. But we were asking, are birthdays a big deal or little deal?
1: It's a big deal to me.
0: Well, so we're asking you a couple of ways to participate on the question. One is on X at KX947. You can weigh in there. And I see that little deal, 76.2%.
2: Well, I think for me, my birthday, I'm like, eh.
0: Yeah.
2: After you hit those decades, you're like, yeah, the rest of the years don't count. But other people's birthdays, I always make a huge deal because I like to celebrate that my friends were born and they're on this planet. And, you know, so I'm like, yeah, I'm thanking them for being born today.
0: Well, on the text line poll survey, it's really close. Big deal at 52%, little deal at 48%. And I think, when they're milestones, I know Heather's got one of those coming up. I can't elaborate too much on it, but
2: careful.
0: And I can't say what milestone or I will be in the backyard again. So, I think it depends on the actual, if it's a milestone too. Mm-hmm. Like for me personally, no big deal. Never has been. But for other people, like you said, Laura, I like to make it special for them.
2: Yeah, right? For sure.
0: Yeah, that's pretty cool. All right. Maybe we should get your mom back on the show.
1: Hey, now. Wait a minute.
2: She's busy right now.
0: You know, maybe she can critique your traffic for us.
1: Listen, she's driving into Burlington. She's got a whole day ahead of her.
0: Okay, good stuff. All right. Those are the poll questions. Thanks, Robin. Hope you're having a nice commute. You can weigh in either on our text line or on X.
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6: 10 to 9, James Barker Band will be playing the RBC Canadian Open after party on Saturday, June 13th. Here they are now with It's

Parker Band, and the party is on at the RBC Canadian Open. That is the after party, Saturday, June 13th. The boys will be throwing down. It's always a good time when JBB's in town. All right, sunny and 28 today. Sun cloud mix tomorrow, 29. That goes for Friday as well. Last time around, 18.

0: Niagara Falls. Update on traffic.
1: We've got ongoing issues southbound 427 Express at Dundas. The center lane is out with a crash. Trunabound 403 from Wilson down towards Aberdeen. It is busy through there. Trunabound Burlington Skyway up over the Burlington Skyway from Centennial towards the junction. It's slow through there. And we did get reports that there was a crash on Eastport Drive and Beach Boulevard as well. 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That's KX947 traffic.
0: That's a wrap for you and I today. Mm-hmm. Wednesday.

0: CFL season, which just happens to involve the Hamilton Ticats home opener with the Montreal Alouettes in town.
1: Have I ever told you I've never been to a Ticats game?
0: What?
1: I've been in Hamilton since like 2007.
0: Seriously?
1: Never been.
0: Oh.
1: Maybe I'll do that this year.
0: Guts to get you out to a game. It's good fun. And with the weather tomorrow, kickoff's like at 7:30. It's going to be a great night for football.
1: Wow.
0: Okay. But, yeah, we'll be talking a little bit about football, your favorite sports.
1: Go sports.
0: Go sports. So have yourself a good one. Linda's on her way until tomorrow at 5:30. Bye-bye.
1: Bye.
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0: Hot New Country KX 94.7 Charlie Major. I'm going to drive you out of my mind. We had Kane Brown's latest Woman, great tune, and Brad Paisley Memories. I'm going to miss her. It's 9:18. Happy Wednesday. I'm Linda. Midweek, we did it. And it's KX Windsticker Wednesday. Family four-packs passes are up for grabs today to African Lion Safari. How exciting is that? We're going to play again in the 11 o'clock hour. And I will also have with that $100 in Lotto 649 tickets. Sun is shining. Beautiful morning. And the day looks like a mainly sunny one with a high of 28. So I thought, you know what? Because a lot of us are either working or we've got things to do, we can't be at a beach. But let's escape in a song. I want you to give me a song that screams beach. And I'm going to start with Blake Shelton's Some Beach. But all genres are welcome. Okay? That's on our KX Facebook page. And feel free to text me. Love getting your texts at 905-667-1947. We have Russell Dickerson coming up, some Riley Green and the Rec Lodge.
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0: We have a mainly sunny day today with a high of 28. And again, UV index 8 are very high, so protect yourself if you're spending any length of time outdoors. We've got just a few clouds tonight with a low of 10. And then tomorrow, sun and cloud, breezy, and even warmer, a high of 29. 18 now in Hamilton, 20 in Oakville, 22 in Milton. We always have weather and more at kxcountry.fm. 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

0: The Reklaas from KX94.7, and we had Riley Green. There was this girl. Did you hear the story about his show in Melbourne, Australia, where a fan threw a smartphone at him? Why do people think that this is a way to impress somebody? Come on! Riley said, there was a moment where I thought about diving into the crowd, but I held back. He said, there's people here that paid good money to come see me play. It seems pretty childish for me to let one person ruin it for everyone. Yeah, he even had a little bit of blood running down his neck. Yeah. Wow. Brutal. All right. Good for you, though, Riley Green, calling him out. We've got John Party. His new one is next.
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1: Todd gave me no shoes, no shirt, no problem. Thank you, Kenny Chesney. We've got Beach Baby from Mark. I'm thinking that's Beach Boys. Yeah. Jim, Walking on Sunshine. That's a great song. Pina Colada song, too, from Kimberly. Thomas Rhett's Vacation from Kristen. We got Somewhere on a Beach from Dierks Bentley, from Chris. There are so many good ones here. Toes, Zach Brown Band from Jacqueline. Oh, the list is going to be a big one. Keep them coming. And when we come back, we've got Carter Faith to kick off another long ride.
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1: Mainly sunny skies, a high of 28. We've got a few clouds tonight as we drop down to 11. And then tomorrow, sun and cloud, a little on the breezy side, and a high of 29. 22 degrees now in Burlington and Mississauga, 20 in Brantford. We have weather and more at kxcountry.fm. Oh, honestly, the allergies have kicked in. And this year, for some reason, they have kicked into my throat. Oh, constantly feeling like I'm froggy. Thank you so much for making us part of your Wednesday. We got Carter Faith kicking off our long ride with Betty.

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0: 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A three-time winner this past weekend at the CMA Ontario Awards. Chris Stapleton, too. You should probably leave at 10:19. I'm Linda. Want to say hi to Julie. She heard me yakking about allergies earlier, and she said, bee pollen, been taking it for a few years and haven't taken allergy medicine since. This cold, on the other hand, oh no. Don't you hate having a cold when it's nice out? Mm-hmm. Just kind of gets in the way. So bee pollen. All right. Well, thank you, Julie. I appreciate that. You know, today is National Egg Day, and I did not plan this, but I brought in a couple of my egg bites this morning. I like making them myself over the weekends because then I can do different variations. And today's includes red pepper, some onion, spinach, chopped up mushroom, and a little bit of cheese on top. You cannot, not put cheese on top. And they're so tasty. They're easy to make. You know how you do them in the muffin tin. And they fill you up, loaded with protein too. So happy National Egg Day. Jason Aldean is coming up. Some Tay Bay and Jordan Davis.
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0: Another beautiful day in KX country. Mainly sunny, a high of 28. A few clouds tonight with a low of 11. And tomorrow looks like a mix of sun and cloud. It will be breezy and a high of 29. 22 degrees now in Toronto. We have 23 in St. Catharines. And in Hamilton, we're up to 24 in the sunshine. Weather and more at kxcountry.fm. Tay Bay's on the way after Jason Aldean's Dirt Road Anthem.

day, Potts Farm was a place to go. 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King and the Can and the Marlboro Man. Jack and Jim were a few good men. 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Y'all ain't listening. Them old

0: number one for Hot New Country, KX 94.7, Megan Patrick, and A Safe Place to Break. We had Jordan Davis, too, and Turn This Truck Around. It's 10:37 in the sunshine, 24 degrees. We have great memories from Garth Brooks coming up. It's definitely a sing-along. And up next, brand new, Luke Combs.
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Number one for Hot New Country, KX 94.7, Tennille Arts, and Don't Ruin Flowers. That song really hits home for a lot of people and brings back a little bit of a memory. How flowers just, they can't be used as a Band-Aid. Garth Brooks, Friends in Low Places. Were you singing along? Of course you were.

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1: Dollars. I'm Linda. We got Tucker Wetmore to kick off our long ride up next. These
2: boots are going somewhere. You could be going somewhere, like Toronto, to see Tim Hicks when he brings his Going Somewhere tour to the Opera House on June 12th. 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
1: Gorgeous sunshine today with a high of 28. We have a few clouds for tonight as we drop down to 11, and then sun and cloud and breezy tomorrow, high of 29. 24 degrees now in Milton, also 24 in Hamilton and Oakville. We have weather and more at kxcountry.fm. I'm Linda, ready to roll into our long ride, and next hour we're going to play KX Win Sticker Wednesday. Let's go! Tucker Wetmore, brunette.

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0: time zone am I on? What country am I in?
1: It doesn't matter. It's 5 o'clock somewhere.
0: It's always on 5 in Margaritaville, come to think of it.
1: Yeah, I heard that.
0: You've been there, haven't you?
1: Yes, sir.
0: I've seen your boat there.

0: Number one for Hot New Country, KX. 94.7 Dallas Smith, a waste in gas. Can't be doing that. I hope you filled up last night as it went up, what, 8 cents overnight? I actually got it for $1.56 yesterday afternoon. So, yeah, you got to jump on it when you can. Megan Maroney, two beautiful things. We had AJ Jimmy Buffett. It's 5 o'clock somewhere. And it was Mike on our text line, 905-667-1947, that gave me that song as a song that screams beach. Sure. Why not? That's our conversation today. Because it's so gorgeous, we're escaping in a song. So give me a song that screams beach. We got Lisa. She said, soak up the sun. Sheryl Crow. Love it. Thank you. Rebecca and Anne Marie and Steven all gave me Toes by Zac Brown Band. We have Beer in Mexico. Good one from Pat and Amber with Sunrise, Sunburn, Sunset. Repeat. I love it. Keep the conversation going. Always welcoming your comments. So we have High Valley coming up with their brand new song, and Tyler Hubbard is next.
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0: Lots of sunshine today with a high of 28. We're almost there, actually. A few clouds and a low of 11 for tonight. Tomorrow, sun and cloud, breezy, and a high of 29. It's 26 degrees, and that's in Mississauga, also in Brantford, and 26 in Burlington. And you know what I love about this weather? Even though it's warm, or, well, you could say hot, no humidity. It's fresh. 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

0: Mackenzie Porter and her hubby. Yes, Thelma and James, Happy Ever After You from KX 94.7. We had Nate Smith, Whiskey on You, and New High Valley called Fools at 11:38. We are going to play KX Win Sticker Wednesday before noon, up for grabs. 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

It's that time. It is KX Winsticker Wednesday. We want to make a winner of someone with a KX 94.7 Winsticker, and you must have registered your license plate with us. And I'm just checking the list here, and I think I'm going to go with a C and a 6. Okay, C6, you be the first one through. You will pick up a family four-pack of passes to African Lion Safari and $100 in Lotto 649 tickets. Again, looking for C like Charlie and the number 6. Call me now, 905-667-1947. You have 9 minutes and 47 seconds from now.

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2: Good-looking day, mainly sunny skies with a high of 28. A few clouds dropping to 11 tonight and tomorrow. Looks like sun and cloud, a little on the breezy side, but warming up to 29. 24 degrees now in St. Catharines. We have 26 in Hamilton, 22 in Toronto. 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
1: Good afternoon, it's 12 o'clock. I'm Laura Hampshire with KX News for Dirt Depot and Bruce's Bins. It'll feel close to 30 for the next couple of days. Right now, it's 26 degrees in Hamilton. Here's what's making news this hour. Charges have been laid in a fatal crash. Police say a Jeep was speeding on Wilson Street in dense fog in mid-February when it collided with an SUV getting off the 403, killing its driver. A woman from Hagersville was arrested last week for stunt driving, dangerous driving causing death, failing to wear a seatbelt, and more. Another price hike at the pumps overnight. This time, gas prices went up about 8 cents a liter, while another 2 cent increase is expected tonight thanks to ongoing tensions in the Middle East. The average price of a liter of regular on the mountain today is about $1.70. Halton police are continuing their search for a Burlington man who's been missing for more than a week. More photos have been released of 52-year-old Jeffrey Engbers, who was last seen walking on Addison Street last Tuesday morning. He was wearing a green sweater, black jeans, and a blue hat at the time. A kitten named Lucky Lou has been rescued by the Hamilton Burlington SPCA and desperately needs help for his care. It says the 6-week-old kitten was found abandoned as a stray with both eyes so infected they were sealed completely shut. SBA staff says Lucky Lou will require about $2,500 worth of treatment, including potential emergency eye surgery. Our prime minister is promising to put a stop to forced labor in supply chains. Mark Carney says it's no surprise the Trump administration proposed a 10% additional tariff on Canada and other countries following an investigation into the practice.
2: We don't want any element of forced labor coming in goods and services, and we want to use our influence to eliminate this practice of forced labor and child labor.
1: He added the new tariff was no surprise and proposed legislation will reinforce Canada's support. New attention is being drawn to the safety of inflatable play structures following the death of a 3-year-old girl in Montreal over the weekend. 11 people were also injured when a bouncy castle and tent were tossed into the air by the wind on Sunday. Environment Canada says wind speeds were up to 50 kilometers an hour. In sports, the NBA Finals tip off tonight between the Spurs and Knicks. In the WNBA, it's Toronto versus New York. The Blue Jays will try to snap a 3-game losing streak when they take on the Braves in match 2 of a 3-game set. Game 2 of the Stanley Cup Final goes tomorrow with Vegas up 1-0 over the Hurricanes. Weather is next.
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5: Nothing but sunshine this afternoon. A high of 28, a few clouds tonight with a low of 11. Tomorrow we'll have a mix of sun and cloud, breezy, high of 29. Sun and cloud Friday, high 29. And on Saturday, looks like it's going to be mainly cloudy at this point. Chance of showers and high of 24. 25 degrees now in Oakville and Milton. We have 26 in Burlington. Weather and more. And streaming live, always at KX947.FM. I'm Linda. Wednesday's lunch hour. What a great lineup of tunes. We've got Ella and Morgan coming up. We're going to hear some Chicks, and we're going to play Who Said It in just a few minutes. Kicking things off, loving on you. Here's Luke Combs.

0: Number one for Hot New Country, KX 94.7, the Washboard Union, and a shot of glory. We had Ella Langley with Morgan Wallen. I can't love you anymore. It's 12:19.
1: Who said it?
0: Who said it? It's that time of day. I'll play you a song clip this week. We are speeding it up. Yes, indeed. If you can tell me, though, who said it, you're going to get one thumb up. If you tell me who said it and the title, two thumbs up for you. All right, here we go. Listen up.
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0: A sunny afternoon with a high of 28. Few clouds tonight, dropping down to 11. And tomorrow looks like sun and cloud, a wee bit breezy, and up to 29. 25 degrees now in Brantford. We have 26 in Burlington, 27 in Mississauga. There's weather and more at kxcountry.fm. All right, who said this?
2: Between a bottle of wine and a looking around.
0: I know. It was pretty easy today, wasn't it? Well, maybe not. But thank you for playing, Candace, Emma, Derek, Richard. We got Carmen, Alana, Christy, Nathan, Deborah, and everyone else. Much appreciated. The year was 2015. He was a co-writer on this song. It ended up being his fifth number one, and it sat at number one for 6 weeks. It's Thomas Rhett, Die a Happy Man.

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1: 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Jade Eagleson from KX 94.7. We were singing along to the chicks too. And goodbye, Earl. 12:38 in the sunshine. We are sitting at 26 degrees. We have newcomer Vincent Mason coming up and another sing along with Shania.
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1: Number one for Hot New Country, KX 94.7, Taylor Swift, Our Song. I really haven't heard much about the planning of her and Travis's nuptials. 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
1: 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And the aroma, honestly, I wish I could have bottled it up. 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It works.
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1: Sunshine this afternoon, temperatures steady at 28 degrees, and then a few clouds tonight. We'll drop down to 11. Tomorrow, we've got a mix of sun and cloud. It'll be breezy, but warming up to 29. 27 degrees now in Hamilton, 23 in Toronto, and 25 in St. Catharines. We have weather and more at kxcountry.fm. I'm Linda. Thanks so much for making us part of your Wednesday. We are going to play KX Windsticker Wednesday next hour. We have a family 4-pack of passes up for grabs to African Lion Safari. Kicking off our long ride is Kane Brown, Woman.

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1: Hey, it's Carter Faith. You're about to hear Betty. Betty is my fun little take on a cheating song. Betty's a Betty right now, she's singing. And here's my new song.
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0: Live for Hot New Country, KX 94.7 Rascal Flatts, Life is a Highway. We got Carter Faith, too, with Betty. Toby Keith memories. Should have been a cowboy at 119. Beautiful sunshine. We're sitting at 27 degrees in Hamilton. And it, the beautiful weather inspiring the conversation that we're having today about escaping in a song, because many of us can't just up and go to a beach right now or be poolside. So asking for a song that screams beach. And we got Frances on our KX Facebook page, and she said, hot, hot, hot. Oh, yes, we're feeling hot, hot. Okay, I'm not going to sing. We got another Frances. It's Karen. Itsy bitsy teeny weeny yellow polka dot bikini. Wow. That's going back. We have Kim, All Summer Long. Yes, Kid Rock. That's a good one. And Vanessa, I like this one, Stronger Beer by Tim Hicks. Loving it. And speaking of Tim Hicks, this weekend we have a concert, New Music Weekend, Going Somewhere Tour. We'll be at the Opera House in Toronto on June the 12th. That's next weekend. We can get you there starting Friday afternoon and all weekend long. Listen for the cue to text music. You'd be the ninth texter and you'll be off to that show. Great venue, greater artist. Yes, that's going to be a lot of fun starting Friday afternoon. Hardy's on the way. Tim and the Glory Boys and Zach Bryan.
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0: Another stellar afternoon with sunshine and temps steady near 28 degrees. We have a few clouds tonight with a low of 11, and tomorrow looking good. Sun and cloud, a bit breezy, warming up to 29. Currently Hamilton checking in at 27, also 27 in Oakville. We have 28 now in Milton. 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
1: 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Jason Aldean, Kenny Chesney, and we are going to play KX Windsticker Wednesday.
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Here we go with KX Winsticker Wednesday. 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

0: Number one for Hot New Country, KX 94.7, Nate Holler, Tennille Towns on Backfire. And we had Kenny Chesney get along. Incidentally, it was on this date in the year 2000. And I'll never forget this story. And I actually bring it up every year. Kenny Chesney and Tim McGraw were arrested in Buffalo. Some of you will probably remember this story. Kenny ran away with a mounted reserve deputy's horse. And then Tim, they say, attacked the deputies that tried to corral him. I think it was one of those he shouldn't have one of those. But yeah, Kenny Chesney and Tim McGraw arrested in Buffalo, New York on this day in 2000. Oh, you know what? There's always been bad boys, right? Bad boys of country. All right. Well, Bruce Davidson, I would say, is a good boy. He was the first one through with KX Windsticker Wednesday. I called out a B and an E. Bruce from Burlington picking up a family 4-pack of passes to African Lion Safari. Enjoy. Derm's coming up just after 2 o'clock. He's going to have your next chance in the 3 o'clock hour.
1: 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Hail to the yeah, ye to the high. 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
1: Sunshine this afternoon with temperatures steady at 28. A few clouds, low 11 tonight, and then sun and cloud, breezy, and a high of 29 for tomorrow. 27 now in Burlington. We have 28 in Mississauga and Brantford. Weather and more at kxcountry.fm. I'm Linda. Here's our thought of the day. Timing matters more than speed. Have a great afternoon, everyone. Cody Johnson kicking off our long ride with the fall.

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1: 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I'm Derm. Yeah, this gorgeous week continues. Great start to the month of June. Sunny skies hanging around today, tomorrow, and Friday. Some clouds will be moving in for Saturday. 26 degrees in the Hammer this afternoon. A great afternoon on the way as we hit the midweek. And KX 94.7 Windsticker Wednesday continues this afternoon. So far, 3 for 3. Got a shot to make it a perfect 5 for 5 by the end of the afternoon. Next chance with your Windsticker to grab a family 4-pack of passes to the awesome African Lion Safari. It's coming up. Your next shot with your Windsticker guaranteed just after 3:30. We got Luke Combs coming up. New Canadian country from Evan Burrison and music from Sam Hunt up next.
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1: A few clouds rolling in this evening. Overnight tonight, cooling down to a low of 11 degrees. Getting warm for the next couple days. Tomorrow, sunshine, few clouds, a high of 29. Same deal Friday, sunshine, few clouds, and a high of 29 degrees. Right now, beauty afternoon, 26 and sunshine in Hamilton. We got 28 in Oakville and 28 in Milton. 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

0: number one for Hot New Country, KX 94.7, Dean Brody, A Man Without a Woman, and brand new Russell Dickerson borrowing from the Red Hot Chili Peppers and the band Crazy Town with that new song called Worth Your Wild. At 2:46 from Durham, it's a Durham's Would You Rather Wednesday on the KX 94.7 Facebook page this afternoon. Having some fun with this one. Would you rather your kids pick every movie you watch, or would you rather the kids pick every restaurant that you go to? To the Facebook page, Lisa says, my kids are older, so they can pick the restaurant. Sherry says, if it means no more Bluey and I don't have to cook, pick any restaurant, anyone, kids. Shane says, the kid can pick the restaurant. I know he's going to pick the local French fry truck. And Willow says, so it's either frozen or it's McDonald's every time. You can join the conversation on the Facebook page. We're all set to kick off another long ride of New Country. Ella Langley up next.
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9: KX Weather. clouds overnight tonight, cooling down. Nice one overnight. Windows open. No air conditioning necessary. A low of 11 degrees. We are warming up for the next couple of days. Sunshine, few clouds tomorrow. High of 29. Ticats home opener tomorrow night at Hamilton Stadium against the Alouettes. And Friday, we got a mix of sun and cloud and the high again to hit about 29 degrees. Right now, we've got 28 in Mississauga, 26 in Burlington. We've got 26 in Brantford. Weather and more at KX947.FM. 251, I'm Derm, and we're kicking off another long ride of New Country. Here's Ella Langley.

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0: 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Aaron Perchette, everybody got a little dirt road in them. And my new favorite air guitar song, it's George Burge and Luke Bryan. The song is called Ride, Ride, Ride. Luke Bryan got a brand new album coming in September called Signs. At 3:19, I'm Darren McGorge. Just Wednesday afternoon, first look at the early drive, Maytel.
1: Just some volume picking up, eastbound QEW through Mississauga. The westbound side, really not bad through Mississauga, Oakville, and Burlington so far. Heading up the mountain on the 403, quiet, upbound on Red Hill, just a bit slow off the QEW. KX traffic is brought to you in part by Strode's Barbecue and Deli in Brantford. From the sound of the sizzle to that first bite where everything goes quiet, make something unforgettable with Strode's Barbecue and Deli, 403 Fairview Drive, Brantford, and at strodes.ca. I'm Maytel Sperling. More traffic in minutes on KX94.7.
0: 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It's happening on Saturday. Saturday looks cloudy, slight chance of rain, and temperatures not too crazy hot, looking at around 24 degrees. So perfect weather for a great walk, all for a great cause. 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Josh Ross, Jason Aldean all coming up, and Thomas Rhett is next.
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10: A few clouds rolling in this evening. Overnight tonight, we're down to 11 degrees. Tomorrow, warming up. A mix of sun and cloud, high of 29. Same deal Friday. Sunshine, few clouds, and a high of 29 degrees. Right now, we've got Daryl Sittler across the board. It's 27 in Toronto, 27 in Hamilton, 27 in St. Catharines. 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
1: For Hot New Country, KX 94.7, Josh Ross, Scared of Getting Sober, and Jason Aldean, When She Says Baby, at 3:36. From Durham, getting some notes on the KX 94.7 text line. Thank you, Tina. Thank you, Derek. Thank you, John, letting us know about a serious problem on the link. Could be happening around Garth. Major accident. Emergency vehicles are on scene. And John has just told us, just a heads up, Durham, they have the link closed going eastbound, coming off of the 403. A serious accident on it. Traffic is a mess right now on the link, both directions. Maytel on it. She'll have an update coming up in about 10 minutes' time. We've got music on the way from Zach Top and Win Sticker Wednesday coming up.
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It's time once again to make a winner of someone with a KX 94.7 Win Sticker on their vehicle. 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A fine score indeed. Again, looking for a license plate with the letter R as in Romeo and the number 5. 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

0: Number one for hot new country, KX 94.7, Griffin Palmer with Madeline Kozak, Fight With You, and Cody Johnson and the Painter. 3:51, let's get an update on the drive. Here's Maytel.
1: There is a closure of the link eastbound just off the 403 because of a serious collision. The 403 eastbound just at a crawl from Wilson to the link. The westbound side also heavy on the approach to the problem where everyone's slowing to take a look. Just some volume QEW eastbound through Mississauga, also building through Oakville and Burlington. KX traffic is brought to you in part by Woodbine Mohawk Park. Witness the thrill of the Pepsi North America Cup. Wear the best race for $1 million. Saturday, June 13th at Woodbine Mohawk Park in Milton. Details at WoodbineMohawkPark.com. I'm Atal Sperling. More traffic in minutes on KX 94.7.
0: Ottawa is backing a plan to save the whales and the dolphins at Marineland from euthanasia. The health department confirms two bats testing positive for rabies in Hamilton, and kids can learn to fish for free at Hamilton Conservation Areas all summer long. This and more. Holly Lynn, she got the full scoop, all coming up at 4 o'clock. 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
11: Clouds, 11 degrees overnight tonight. Tomorrow, sun, cloud, 29. Friday, sunshine, few clouds, and 29 degrees. Right now, 27 in Milton, 27 in Hamilton. We got 27 degrees in Oakville. Weather and more at KX947.FM. At 3:55, here's Morgan Wallen.

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2: Good afternoon. It is 4 o'clock. I'm Holly Lynn with KX News. Checking traffic, here's Maytel.
3: Eastbound side of the link, it's closed just beyond the 403. That's because of a serious collision. It's a mess, 403 eastbound from Wilson to the link. Also very heavy westbound side of the link. It's pretty jammed from just beyond Upper Gauge all the way out towards this issue. Of course, everyone's slowing to take a look. QEW slow westbound through Oakville, Burlington. Busy drive eastbound through Mississauga. I'm Maytel Sperling. More traffic in minutes on KX94.7.
2: Making news this hour. Stay away from bats and other animals that carry rabies, such as raccoons, skunks, foxes, as well as any stray cats or dogs. That's from Hamilton Public Health after two bats tested positive for rabies. Fortunately, there was no human contact. It is important to avoid contact with rabid animals, but if you have been bitten, contact a health professional immediately. Three teens are facing charges and the search continues for two more suspects after a stolen vehicle was involved in a crash. Police say the teens went running after the Honda Accord crashed with another vehicle on Garth near the link last week. An off-duty officer intervened and apprehended two of them while the third was found trying to hide on a nearby property. The search continues for a Burlington man who has been missing for more than a week. Halton police have released more photos of 52-year-old Jeffrey Engbers, who was last seen on Addison Street last Tuesday morning. He was wearing a green sweater, black jeans, and a blue hat at the time. Charges have been laid in a fatal crash in Hamilton. Police say a Jeep was speeding on Wilson Street in dense fog in mid-February when it collided with an SUV getting off the 403, killing its driver. A woman from Hagersville was charged last week for stunt driving, dangerous driving causing death, and failing to wear a seatbelt. The dolphins and whales at Marineland could be leaving the country soon. Ottawa is backing a plan to move them to a handful of aquariums in the U.S. and Spain. Permits are being sent out, but the animals could still be euthanized if these deals collapse. Officials are hoping to start the transfers in the next few months. The feds are planning to introduce more laws to fight forced labor in supply chains. That's after the U.S. proposed new double-digit tariffs on dozens of countries. Canada already has laws meant to crack down on forced labor, but the Trump administration has accused Ottawa of not doing enough to enforce a full ban. And your kids can learn how to fish at Hamilton Conservation Areas. The Learn to Fish program is totally free for kids over the age of 6, and it runs throughout the summer. It combines a one-hour practical teaching session with 1 hour of supervised hands-on fishing. All required fishing equipment is provided, and participants are not required to have a fishing license. Patrick Corbin starts for the Jays tonight in Game 2 against the Braves in Atlanta. The Jays have lost 3 straight. The NBA final tips off tonight in San Antonio as the Spurs host the New York Knicks. In the WNBA, the Toronto Tempo are on the road in New York against the Liberty. Weather is next.
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1: clouds overnight tonight. We're cooling down to a low of 11 degrees. Tomorrow and Friday look just fine. A mix of sun and cloud both days and highs of 29 degrees. Right now, we've got 27 in Hamilton, 27 in Burlington, 28 degrees in Mississauga. Weather and more at KX947.FM. At 404 Durham, Jordan Davis, Tyler Joe Miller all coming up. And this is Bailey Zimmerman.

0: time for Hot New Country, KX 94.7. Jordan Davis, Turn This Truck Around, and Tyler Joe Miller's Under the Influence. 414, beautiful afternoon. Ugly on the link. Let's get an update. Here's Maytel.
1: Eastbound side of the link off limits because of a collision. It is completely shut down. Eastbound link just off the 403. So it is jammed on the 403 eastbound from Wilson to the link. The westbound side of the link very slow from just beyond upper gauge. Just some volume eastbound on the QEW through Mississauga. Westbound, it's slow through Oakville and Burlington. 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I'm Atal Sperling. More traffic in minutes on KX 94.7.
0: Well, as a kid, Kentucky Fried Chicken, or as I think it might have been called at the time, Scott's Chicken Villa, was a very rare, amazing treat in our household. There was one on Finch in between Weston and Islington, closer to Weston Road. That was kind of our neighborhood Scott's Chicken Villa. And there was a rumor when we were kids that Colonel Saunders actually lived in Toronto, but we didn't believe that. There's no way the Colonel would be living in Toronto. Well, yeah, indeed he did, from 1965 through to 1980. And Colonel Saunders' former home in Mississauga is now up for sale. It's a four-level home, four bedrooms, three bathrooms, a backup generator, two fireplaces, and a rec room. And the good Colonel lived in the home again from 65 through to 1980. The asking price, $1.5 million. Maybe you'll find that secret blend of herbs and spices recipe stashed away up in the attic. We got Kane Brown on the way and FGL up next.
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0: A few clouds rolling in this evening, cooling down nicely. 11 degrees overnight tonight. Tomorrow and Friday, warming right up. A mix of sun and cloud both days and highs of 29 degrees. Right now, we're at 28 in St. Catharines, 27 in Hamilton. We got 28 in Toronto. Weather and more. 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

0: 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Maytel.
1: There is a closure of the link eastbound just off the 403, so it is a mess on the 403 eastbound from Wilson to the link. Also a tie-up westbound on the link from Upper Gauge out towards the 403. QEW, just your usual slowdowns. 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I'm Maytel Sperling. More traffic in minutes on KX 94.7.
0: We got Nate Holler. We got Chris Stapleton coming up before 5 o'clock. And the new one from John Party up next.
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0: 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Nate Holler, Thought About You. Chris Stapleton loved that song. He really could sing the phone book, couldn't he? Tennessee Whiskey at 444. Durham, update on the drive, Maytel.
1: There is an ongoing closure of the link eastbound just off the 403. Serious collision affecting the drive, so it's jammed eastbound 403 from Wilson to the link. As for the rest of your routes, QEW, just busy eastbound through Mississauga. Westbound, typically slow through Oakville and Burlington. 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I'm Maytel Sperling. More traffic in minutes on KX 94.7.
0: Ottawa is backing a plan to save the whales and the dolphins at Marineland from euthanasia. Health Department does confirm two bats have tested positive for rabies here in Hamilton, and kids can learn to fish for free all summer long at Hamilton conservation areas. This and more. Holly Lynn, she got the full scoop all coming up at 5 o'clock. We've got Max McNown, we got Josh Ross before quitting time at 5, and Carter Faith up next.
2: You could be going somewhere, like Toronto, to see Tim Hicks when he brings his Going Somewhere tour to the Opera House on June 12th. 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
0: A few clouds overnight tonight, cooling down, a low of 11 degrees. We're getting warm for the next couple tomorrow and Friday. Sunshine, few clouds, highs both days to hit 29 degrees. Right now it's a beauty. We've got 28 in Oakville, 27 in Hamilton, 27 degrees in Burlington. Weather and more. 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I'm Durham. 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
1: Good afternoon. It is 5 o'clock. I'm Holly Lynn with KX News for the Dirt Depot and Bruce's Bins. Checking traffic. Maytel?
2: Eastbound side of the QEW, heavy through Mississauga. The westbound side, not too bad through Mississauga, Oakville, slow through Burlington. Just a reminder, the link eastbound closed off the 403. Serious collision going on. That's being investigated and cleaned up. So it is jammed eastbound on the 403 from Wilson to the link. I'm Atal Sperling. More traffic in minutes on KX 94.7.
1: Making news this hour. Always keep a safe distance from wild animals, including raccoons, skunks, bats, and unknown dogs and cats. That's the warning from Hamilton Public Health after two bats were found testing positive for rabies. There was no human contact with the two bats. Rabies is a virus that can prove fatal and is transferred through the saliva of an infected animal, usually by a bite. Kudos to an off-duty Hamilton police officer who apprehended two teens fleeing from a crash. There were actually five males in the stolen Honda when it collided with another vehicle last week on Garth near the link. The five ran, and the off-duty cops saw what went down and got two. A third was found by responding officers on a nearby property. The search continues for two outstanding suspects. Hamilton police have laid charges in a crash that claimed the life of a 52-year-old man. A woman from Hagersville is charged with dangerous driving, causing death, and stunt driving. Police say she was speeding on Wilson in mid-February when she crashed into an SUV exiting the 403, killing its driver. And the feds are greenlighting a plan to get the last dolphins and whales out of Marineland. They're starting to issue permits so they can be moved to aquariums in the U.S. and Spain. Officials say the whales will go first and could have a new home in the next few months. But if these deals fall through, the 30 belugas and four dolphins would face mass euthanasia. Mark Carney is responding to the Trump administration's latest threats to hit Canada with more tariffs. This comes after a U.S. investigation into forced labor in supply chains. According to that report, every country they investigated, including the U.K., Japan, European Union, and Australia, failed. Carney says Ottawa already has laws targeting forced labor, but will introduce more legislation soon. A new report says cutting municipal development charges won't be enough to make Canadian homes affordable. The Canada Mortgage and Housing Corporation says reducing those charges could boost projects by up to 14%, but it wouldn't affect every community the same way, and some areas wouldn't benefit much. Officials say it's unrealistic to think that would restore affordability. And if you've got kids over the age of six, they can learn to fish for free this summer. Hamilton Conservation Authority hosts this fun two-hour program at Christie Lake, Valens Lake, and 50 Point. It teaches new anglers how to fish, including putting on bait and casting the rod. They don't need a license, and all equipment is provided. Patrick Corbin starts for the Jays tonight in Game 2 against the Braves in Atlanta. The NBA Finals tip off in San Antonio as the Spurs host the New York Knicks. And in the WNBA, the Toronto Tempo are on the road in New York against the Liberty. Weather is next.
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5: Got a few clouds overnight tonight. We're going to be cooling down to a low of 11 degrees. A couple great-looking days on the way. June off to a fine start. Mix of sun and cloud tomorrow, high of 29. Same deal Friday, sunshine, few clouds, and 29 degrees. Right now, we're at 29 in Oakville, 29 in Milton, 27 degrees in Hamilton. Weather and more, KX947.FM. At 5:05, I'm Durham. Look at that, quitting time. Tennille Towns, Cody Johnson coming up. Let's roll. Here's Luke Bryan.

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0: 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I'm Durham, we're driving home. Hey, shout out to Sydney. Sydney all dolled up and all ready for grade 12 graduation tonight. Congratulations to all of the graduates who are going to be celebrating over the next week or so and getting all ready for summer vacation or a summer job. At 5:16, here's Maytel.
1: Well, still getting reports that the link eastbound is still blocked off just beyond the 403. Haven't had any updates at all from police, but it is slow from Wilson on the 403 eastbound towards the link. QEW, just volume eastbound through Mississauga. Westbound really just gets heavy through Burlington. And I'm Maytel Sperling. More traffic in minutes on KX 94.7.
0: We got a Durham's Would You Rather Wednesday on the KX 94.7 Facebook page on this beautiful Wednesday afternoon. Would you rather your kids pick the movie you watch, or would you rather the kids pick the restaurant you go to? To the Facebook page, Karen says the movie. Otherwise, we'd only ever eat at McDonald's. Thank you, Karen. Lisa says restaurant, because I know it'll be what they call the sit-down pizza place. Carm going with I can handle Shrek on repeat. Couldn't handle chicken nuggets every single time. Thank you, Carm. Jennifer, I'd let my daughter pick the restaurant because her favorite, she's 4 years old, is The Keg. And Philip says, definitely the movie. He shares my love for Star Wars. You're raising your child proper like right there, Philip. Thank you very much. You can join the conversation on the Facebook page. Zach Top coming up. Jelly Roll is next.
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0: Few clouds overnight tonight, cooling down to a low of 11 degrees. A couple warm days are coming tomorrow and Friday. A mix of sun and cloud both days and highs to hit 29 degrees. Right now, we've got 27 in Burlington, 28 in Mississauga, 27 degrees in Hamilton. Weather and more, KX 94.7.FM at 521. I'm Derm. 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

0: 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That's new music from Tay Bay, and that's going to leave a memory. We also heard from Zach Top. Sounds like the radio at 531 Maytel.
1: Still hearing of a closure eastbound on the link just beyond the 403. It's been a longstanding closure. No updates yet from police, unfortunately, but you can always pass them along. No other live lane problems, but slow eastbound on the 403 from about Wilson towards the link. No live lane problems on the QE, but slow eastbound through Mississauga. Westbound delay through Oakville and Burlington. 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I'm Atal Sperling. More traffic in minutes on KX 94.7.
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0: 5:34, I'm Derm. More Chris Young concert tickets tomorrow morning with Toph and Emily on the KX Morning Ride. Here's Randy Hauser, KX 94.7.
8: You were raised on an asphalt farm. Ain't never heard a rooster crow.

37 KX947 Windsticker Wednesday continues. It is time once again to make a winner of someone with a KX947 Windsticker on their vehicle. If you have registered your license plate with us and it has the letter F and the number 4, first caller through, a good score, got yourself a family 4-pack of tickets to African Lion Safari. Again, looking for a license plate with the letter F as in Foxtrot and the number 4. To claim your prize, first caller through 1-855-667-1947, and you've got yourself 9 minutes and 47 seconds from right now.

0: number one for Hot New Country, KX94.7. Sully Burrows put it on me and Bailey Zimmerman cruising in his grandpa's Chevy Silverado at 544 M. Durham. Thumbs up. Congrats to Russ from right here in Hamilton. Russ with a win sticker, an F and a 4 in his license plate, and he says the kids are going to love it. Russ scores big with a family four-pack of tickets to the very cool African Lion Safari. We did it, a perfect 5 for 5 today on Win Sticker Wednesday, and we will do it all again 1 week from today. Maytel.
1: Well, there was a longstanding closure eastbound on the link just beyond the 403, so definitely worth noting. There's also a big backup eastbound 403 from Wilson to the link. No live lane issues right now along the QEW. Just busy eastbound through Mississauga, some volume westbound into Burlington. KX traffic is brought to you in part by Brandy's Kitchen and Bar in Brantford, home of the Perky Chicken and live music Saturdays. 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I'm Atal Sperling. More traffic in minutes on KX 94.7.
0: We've got music from Shania Twain coming up before 6 o'clock, and this guy coming to town. Two big shows Friday and Saturday at Rogers Stadium, and he is coming up next.
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3: 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Officers recovered the individual and determined that the cause of death was a homicide. The victim, now identified as Marcin Sidor, had been listed as missing for approximately 1 month, and investigators are working to retrace his steps. If you know anything about this incident, we are asking that you contact the Hamilton Police Service. Every piece of information that we receive is valuable and could be the missing link that solves the case. 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Crime Stoppers has been assisting the Hamilton Police for many years now and has helped us recover illicit drugs, return stolen items, and most importantly, solve cases. 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
0: Clouds overnight tonight. We're down to a low of 11 degrees. Tomorrow, mix of sun and cloud, a high of 29. And for Friday, getting all set for the weekend, another mix of sun and cloud and another high of 29 degrees to put a wrap on the work in the school week. Right now, heading into a real nice night. We're at 29 in Toronto, 27 in Hamilton, 27 degrees in St. Catharines. Weather and more at KX947.FM. At 5:49, I'm Durham. Friday and Saturday night with Dierks Bentley live in concert, Rogers Stadium. Here's Luke Combs. We'll be right back.

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2: Good evening. It is 6 o'clock. I'm Holly Lynn with KX News for St. Jean Realty. Checking traffic. Here's Maytel.
3: Well, there was a long-standing closure eastbound on

0: The link just beyond the 403, so definitely worth noting. There's also a big backup eastbound 403 from Wilson to the link. No live lane issues right now along the QEW. Just busy eastbound through Mississauga, some volume westbound into Burlington. KX traffic is brought to you in part by Brandy's Kitchen and Bar in Brantford, home of the Perky Chicken and live music Saturdays. 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I'm Atal Sperling. More traffic in minutes on KX 94.7.
1: Making news this hour. Always keep a safe distance from wild animals, including raccoons, skunks, bats, and unknown dogs and cats. The warning from Hamilton Public Health after two bats were found testing positive for rabies. Fortunately, there was no human contact with those two bats. Rabies transfers through the saliva of an infected animal, usually a bite. Three teens are facing charges, and the search continues for two more suspects after a stolen vehicle was involved in a crash. Police say the teens went running after the Honda Accord crashed with another vehicle on Garth near the link last week. An off-duty officer intervened and apprehended two of them while the third was found trying to hide on a nearby property. The dolphins and whales at Marineland could be leaving the country soon. Ottawa is backing a plan to move them to a handful of aquariums in the U.S. and Spain. Permits are being sent out, but the animals still could be euthanized if these deals collapse. Officials are hoping to start the transfers in the next few months. The feds are planning to introduce more laws to fight forced labor in supply chains. That's after the U.S. proposed new double-digit tariffs on dozens of countries. Canada already has laws meant to crack down on forced labor, but the Trump administration has accused Ottawa of not doing enough to enforce a full ban. The government's plan to slash municipal development charges might not lead to affordable housing. That is according to a new analysis from the Canada Mortgage and Housing Corporation. They say that kind of move could boost construction, but would also strain local budgets. Ottawa has been spending billions to push cities and towns toward cutting those fees. Education bargaining season is starting in Ontario, and the unions say their priorities include smaller class sizes, improved special education funding, and higher wages. Contracts for teachers and education workers expire in August, and their unions announced today that they have served notice to bargain. And your kids can learn how to fish at Hamilton Conservation Areas. The Learn to Fish program is totally free for kids over the age of 6 and runs throughout the summer. It combines a one-hour practical teaching session with 1 hour of supervised hands-on fishing. All required fishing equipment is provided, and participants are not required to have a fishing license. The Jays are looking to end a three-game losing skid tonight in Atlanta. Patrick Corbin heads to the Hill. The New York Knicks will bring an 11-game win streak into the opener of the NBA Finals tonight in San Antonio. In the WNBA, the Toronto Tempo are on the road in New York against the Liberty, and Felix Auger-Aliassime is out after losing in the quarterfinals at the French Open. Weather is next.
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clouds rolling in this evening. We're cooling down. Windows open. No AC necessary tonight. We're down to 11 degrees. We got a couple warm days coming. No humidity yet. Tomorrow and Friday, mix of sun and cloud both days and a very nice high of 29 degrees. Right now, we've got 29 in Milton, 29 in Oakville, 27 degrees in Hamilton. Weather and more. KX947.FM. At 6:04, I'm Derm into our Wednesday night. We've got music on the way from John Morgan with Jason Aldean. The new one from High Valley coming up, and this is Morgan Wallen.

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1: Number one for hot new country, KX 94.7. Aaron Goodvin said no redneck ever. John Morgan, Jason Aldean, and friends like that. 617, I'm Durham. Update on the drive, Maytel.
2: Eastbound side of the QEW, just by third line, it looks like the left lane is out with a stall. Very slow on approach, then heavy. Aaron Mills towards Dixie. It's a busy one westbound from Appleby to the junction. Up the mountain, just getting through some leftover volume. I'm Maytel Sperling. More traffic in minutes on KX 94.7.
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1: And checking out what is trending online into our Wednesday night. Today is National Egg Day. Hard-boiled, soft-boiled, deviled, poached, scrambled, fried, sunny-side up, over-easy, make an omelet. Today, we salute the egg. Zeller's going to soon be expanding into Ontario. The discount retailer, which currently has one location in Edmonton, is going to open up a store on Orphis Road, just south of the Yorkdale Mall in Toronto on June the 18th. And another Zeller's coming to Windsor's Tecumseh Mall in July. While a full-blown country album is not on the table, Taylor Swift has recorded a country song for the upcoming Toy Story 5. The track will be called I Knew It, I Knew You. And Swift fans won't have to wait until the movie's release on June the 19th to hear it. The song I Knew It, I Knew You will be released on Friday. And McDonald's is testing their brand new chicken wing menu. Yeah, chicken wings at McDonald's. They tell us that their McDonald's chicken wings will be hand-breaded. Happy 40th birthday today. One of the all-time greats, tennis star Rafael Nadal, celebrating today. Megan Maroney coming up. Tucker Wetmore next.
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1: A few clouds overnight tonight, cooling down nicely. Overnight, we're down to 11 degrees. Tomorrow, some sun, some cloud, 29. Same deal for Friday. Mix of sun and cloud as we get set for the weekend. And a Friday high of 29 degrees. Right now, 28 in Mississauga, 25 in Burlington, 25 now in Hamilton. Weather and more, KX947.FM. 622 with Tucker Wetmore.

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2: Had a problem spot on the QEW eastbound just by third line in the left lane, so a brief delay just on the approach. Beyond that, still some volume through Mississauga. The westbound side, a bit heavy, Appleby to the junction. Up the mountain, looks much better. KX traffic is brought to you in part by Woodbine Mohawk Park. Witness the thrill of the Pepsi North America Cup. Wear the best race for $1 million Saturday, June 13th at Woodbine Mohawk Park in Milton. Details at woodbinemohawkpark.com. I'm Atal Sperling. More traffic in minutes on KX 94.7.
1: We've got music on the way from Morgan Griffiths. Russell Dickerson coming up, and the latest from Casey Musgraves is next.
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1: 6:35, I'm Derm. Blue Jays, Atlanta Braves tonight. Patrick Corbin on the mound for the good guys. First pitch just after 7 o'clock. This is Casey Musgraves. The new song is called Dry Spell. 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

0: 101 for Hot New Country, KX 94.7. That's all you can be, just being me, Morgan Griffiths. And we heard from Russell Dickerson, Blue Tacoma, California. 6:45, final look at the drive for the day. Maytel.
1: Just leftover volume eastbound QEW through Mississauga. No issues at all. The westbound side a bit heavy from Guelph Line to the junction. Improving, though. Up the mountain, much better. So is the link, thankfully, and Red Hill. 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I'm Maytel Sperling with traffic on KX 94.7.
0: Coming up on 7 o'clock and all set to kick off another long ride of New Country. Mikey's looking over my shoulder. He's all set to go. We've got Jess Moskaluk on the way and George Burge, Luke Bryan. Great new duet, Ride, Ride, Ride, kicking off a long ride up next.
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0: Partly cloudy skies overnight tonight, cooling down to a low of 11 degrees. Warming up tomorrow and Friday, a mix of sun and cloud both days with highs of 29 degrees. Right now, heading into a beautiful evening, we've got 26 in St. Catharines, 25 in Hamilton, 28 in Toronto. Weather and more, KX947.fm. 10 to 7, I'm Derm. Mikey's up. Have an awesome Wednesday night. We are kicking off another long ride of New Country with George Burge and Luke Bryan. We'll see you.

0: 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I
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1: 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Tennille Art's her latest track, Don't Ruin Flowers. Tim McGraw, too, and Live Like You Were Dying at 7:17 on this KX Windsticker Wednesday, halfway to Saturday. If you would like to get in touch with yours truly at any point this evening, a couple of ways you can do so. Hit me up on the socials. 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And you can always fire me a text as well, 905-667-1947. Now, if there is some strange reason, you've got to leave your radio, computer, even one of your smart speakers at any point this evening, there are ways you can bring KX Country along for the ride, like by downloading the KX 94.7 app. It's a free download in your phone's app store, and then once the app's on your phone, open it up and click on Listen Live. 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

0: BK headlining Route 905 in July at the Ancaster Fairgrounds. As we continue this long ride tonight, Owen Riegling on deck with his latest after run for all the redneck ladies in KX Country tonight. Here's Gretchen.
1: Night.

0: 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We are streaming it worldwide on our KX 94.7 app this evening with Dean Brody's Man Without a Woman. Dinner in the Rec Laws on the Hometown Heroes Tour, RBC Amphitheater. You're gonna have to wait until September though, but it's gonna be well worth the wait. 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Shout out to my man Rick, who shot me a text not too long ago. Got a stalled truck in the right lane upside of the Niagara bound Burlington Skyway. So that's kind of the reason why things are slow in that area. That stalled truck taking up the right lane. Careful through there. If they've got it out of the way, you're still dealing with a bit of that excess volume as you approach the Skyway. Thanks for that, Rick. Appreciate you, man. Vincent Mason, his latest on the way, and Morgan Wallen straight ahead. These boots
1: are going somewhere. You could be going somewhere, like Toronto, to see Tim Hicks when he brings his Going Somewhere tour to the Opera House on June 12th. Hail to the yeah, you to the high. This weekend is a KX94.7 concert new music weekend, where all weekend long you'll have chances to grab a free pair of KX tickets to catch Tim Hicks live. 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